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1: 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Northwest Drive, pulling into the football court on a white Ford F-150, and you were 28 in the second.
0: Several.
1: Oh, yeah, Customs, order 28. Boy, Ida, George, Henry.
0: Several.
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2: $358.
0: All right. 600, Charleston, Oklahoma, at the Walmart for 1092s. They're advising there's lots of people parked in the handicap park-in. Somebody said the wife is handicapped and couldn't find a spot. No 25, just wants the people who are in the handicap spot to move. It'll be at a silver... The vehicle parked in the handicap is a silver Infiniti SUV.

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1: Sorry, no, it's 23.
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1: Yes.
0: Pulled into the football court on a Dark and Weller Chevy pickup. I mean, 28.
1: Yeah.

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1: Good.
0: North Day caught by Adams Street on Old White. Appears to be a cattle accident. Charles Tom Robert, 3824.
1: Go ahead, 58.
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0: 7494 Highway 100, 7494 Highway 100, send me a fire station 4 for illegal parking. 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He lies on the tractor trailer blocking where the voters need to park. He did give me a 28 for the truck and the trailer. He is requesting a 21 after you guys go out there and take care of it.
1: Hey.
0: Never.

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0: 31-30. Going down, we're at Lake Paradise. -28, white motorcycle. White male driver, black jacket, black helmet.
1: Carol, the tires, quick stop. Sam John Henry 2932 on a black Chevy.
2: Yeah. Sam John Henry 2932.

0: Yeah.
1: Pardon, we're speaking with Jerome, 323-430-7969, repeating 323-430-7969. He's advising that he had his real vehicle towed from a 38 on April 17th. He needs belongings out of it.

0: It's something to special. What were you needing me to repeat?
1: I believe it was your final salt.
0: Hi, quick stop.
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0: Hey, bouncer.
2: Seven three two one zero four eight nine two.

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1: Good.
0: We are 10A Villarica. Where can we serve you best?
1: Beacon to 19, 45 to 19.
0: As a service, I will do with pleasure.
1: 45.

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0: 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For college. 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
1: 76.
2: 23 to 39, I'm right here.
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0: Entonces, bastante Juan. Have Higgins on the line, calling on transfer code 1 to Zillerica. What do you advise?
1: And Green Chosen out.

0: at the end of three. Holly Creek Drive. And Holly Court. Holly Creek Drive. Holly Court. Illegal burn.
1: 353.
0: 353. Holly Creek Drive and Holly Court. They're advising there's someone burning leaves.
2: That's 7, Johnny. I'm getting flagged down by some 112 on Peggy.

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1: 10-4.
2: Moving near the roundabout, a male land on the side of the road close to the sidewalk. Some plane is no longer in the area. I have no further.
3: Understood. 79, they're out with him.
2: Clear, I believe we're getting another caller. I'll try and see if this person has any further on this male land on the road. Dispatch, engine 9, Starkmar Road near Dallas. Starkmar Road near Dallas, unknown problem.
4: Engine 9.
2: Clear engine 9, Starkmar Road near Dallas, unknown problem. Complaint about it near the roundabout. There was a male laid on the side of the road. Dallas Highway, Starkmar Road, Dallas Highway, unknown problem.

0: Clear, so you're at the Scotland Road in Dallas Highway. Represent unknown problem. We had two different callers about there's a male laying on the side of the road on the sidewalk. We did have one caller about him. He was talking, but he was just laying there. 45, can you 12 minutes, please?
1: Great.
0: 42, I covered you. Go ahead.
2: 43, 44, we're back to the hospital. You want us to handle that?
3: Yes. I'm a South Park at Route York 28. Tom Edward Paul 7222.
4: Dispatch 38. Yeah. Thank you. Passing Kilgore. Going to be on a blue colored Jeep. Going to be Edward Henry Ida 329.
3: Yeah. 58 23 in the area.
0: Clear.

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1: I'm 10-4. I found myself in the 15.
2: Will you go down Bob Half? Good Scott, don't get stuck in there, but when I'll have it backed up, make sure it's working on one.
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0: Careful.
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0: Clear. Okay. 264, sounds.
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0: 10-4.
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0: Clear.
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8: 44 is clear now.
7: Clear, so you're at a 687 West of Temple Road of Harvard Drive, represent flip assist. 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

0: 338.
1: Right.
0: We got another caller. They're saying it's to the Chestnut subdivision. That's all that they said. Go ahead, 254.
1: I'll be 10-8. Is that 15?
0: 10-4. Just be advised, Higgins is calling in another code 1 transfer.
2: Ten four, question on hold.
0: 10-4.

0: engine purges on the scene. We're in the area attempting to locate. Do you have an address or a lot number for us?
1: Negative.
2: Two 53. Not a 4.

0: Second and subdivision now.
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2: Pulling into the thick of all corridor. Silver Hatch, let me see, 28 in a second. Yeah, Texas 28, Robert, David, 6539.
1: Careful.
3: Yes. I'm getting out of a 65 vehicle, Maple, near the beach.

0: 270. I got make one and get the secondary.
1: 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What sort of drive? That's the same drive on a Silver Hyundai Elantra. Sort of 28 Sam, Frank Hotel, 7960,
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3: North Prospect is 16. What? I missed part of that.
4: Black Cadillac, Escalade, had let out spare tire on the rear. She's trying to see if it's 1099 or not. It was just right there at the gym at 16.
3: Which way is it headed? Because I just came down Boone Mountain.
5: I'm not.
4: Just checking everything right now.
5: I'm not sure. They just said Mount Zion Gym at Highway 16. I just ran that 28, and it's not coming back 99.
4: Careful, just then.
5: It does come to the complainant, Timothy Bright, 35 Union Road out of Waco. But it's not showing 99. I don't know if he actually reported it or what.
3: Yeah. 106, you familiar with that name, correct?
4: It's ringing a bell, but I can't place it completely.
5: Stand for.

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2: East of 27, reference a woods fire. Complaints of Eisner was a fire in the woods, and they also saw an RV close by. They couldn't provide anything further.
3: Johnson, Minnesota Drive, Alabama tag is A-Adam 170 to Charles, all Robert. Should come back to red and color Chevy pickup.
4: You have to send on your secondary, and I'm clear on A-Adam 170 to none the rest.
5: Dispatch, he's on Carlton Johnson, just off of 100. You can show me out with him.
4: Temple, I'm clear. Carlton Johnson just off of 100, and I'm clear on A-Adam 170 in the vehicle description, but he's going to have to send down the rest of that 28.
5: 28, sir, through Alabama. Adam 170, Charles Robert. A-170, Charles Robert. Should come back to Rich and play truck.
4: Timber.
6: I have a 1037 at 115 Nav Avenue. Caller advised that her neighbor is not supposed to be there, and he was just in her yard about 5 minutes ago. They blackmailed. She saw him pull something out of his pocket. Did not see what it was, but he has threatened her with a 32 before. Stream out to 530 North Sand Drive in Brookdale. Room 200, reference a fall. Patient's an 87-year-old male, conscious breathing, who's feeling weak, and he fell in the hallway. He's still at ground level. It was caused by dizziness. He is breathing completely normal.
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5: Forty-two, go ahead. Hey, we were going through San Hill leaving the north. Do you want to grab that?
6: Negative, we're not too far from it. We can pick it up. Thank you, though.
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0: All units will be 10-8, status 9. The male, myself, 58, was just out with, was the male from the previous calls. He's intoxicated, but otherwise 10-4.
1: I'm clear. I'll also let the room know in case we get any more calls about him.
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1: It's going to be near the one about Tossin area of mile marker 27 and the Whitesburg roundabout. 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
1: 10-4, is this in reference to our 21 from earlier?
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2: Where are you ready, large 27?
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2: 070-228-054.
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1: Same bumper.

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They advise that they're across the street. They could hear a gun being cocked in a family dispute. 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
0: 31 dispatch, is he currently threatening them with that 32? 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

0: kids are asked to Kenny Lane. There are two different subjects that the male has pulled a 32 on, the mother and the brother. The brother is currently at a neighbor's house. We're on the phone with the mother. I'm trying to get her 20.
1: Find out where the suspect's at. Sorry.
0: Great village. Hiding at 412 Kenny Lane at the neighbor's house. We're trying to get the mother's location.
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1: Yeah.

0: Harrelson 233, Harrelson, unit inside, Harrelson 100. Hey, brother, you good?
1: Yeah, we're good.
2: But I'm not out. Yeah.
3: The Hayes Mill, Virgin Haygood, on a red Kia. I think it's a Forte, 26 Georgia, David Victor, 1929, DTV, 1929, semi-phone.

0: Carl suspended no once, and there's no permit on that.
1: Careful. Thank you, ma'am.
0: You're welcome.
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0: 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The caller advised she is still at 412 Kenny Lane. You're out with the other caller.
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0: 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I'm sorry, 45 the north, please.
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2: Four is clear.
3: 45 dispatch. I believe we're going to be closer than 44 to that.
0: I'm clear. 44, you clear?
2: 44 is clear. Thank you.

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1: 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Go ahead, 219.
0: 100, just before I-20. Go in. Looks like we're pulling into the Robinson's gas station. Georgia 28, Sam Edward Ida, 2858. Sam Edward Ida, 2858. Should come back to a blue Kia SUV.
2: No more. 27, dispatch 1 by number.
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2: 056-972-627.
3: You can hold checks until we move out to the residence.
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2: 10-4.

0: sí estaré. Turn in the Greek Village on a black Nissan Maxima, 20 extra Georgia. Sam Lincoln David, 6874.
1: Through dispatch, if I fail to advise, Adam Cohen has been 23 for about 10 minutes.
2: Sir.
3: Clear out of Villa Rica, 2132. B2's caller advised that she may have a stolen pistol in her purse. She is 1056.
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5: 74, if you want to go with him, you can.
4: 10476. Dispatch, are you clear?
3: I'm clear. Seven, 9127.
4: Correct.
6: Yes. You have a unit that's come over to Maple and next to Jefferson's. The Maxima is just passed right behind me.
2: Careful.
6: All right, stand by one second.
2: You can disregard. Actually, can you be en route to Maple Jefferson's for that 1050 call up by 270?
6: Simple.
7: Yeah. 10-8, status 6-7, I'll be en route to that 1050.
6: Going to be on Maple right next to the railroad tracks.
2: You're welcome.

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2: Yeah.
1: 070-536-213. You can hold it.
2: Number you ground 28
1: says. I'm clear.
2: Dispatch, you're not team status.
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4: Street 1205 Maple Street, Carrollton Crossing Apartments, Apartment 200. For a dispute in progress, complainant advisors, a black sedan. Complainant was dropping something off, and there's a lot of people standing around his vehicle with 1032s. We're trying to get further.
3: 10-4,
5: I live 76. He'll advise you of the 27th here in a second. He's 1095.
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1: Still rolling, Highway 16, Jack Robinson. Georgia Taxi, Charles 15, T-Tom 4560. CKT 4560. Looks like we're turning on Jack Robinson.
0: 10-4, vehicle description.
1: Chevy Malibu, black color. Final stop's going to be Highway 16, Jack Robinson.
0: 10-4.
2: Hey, can Robbie 76 for that current reference level?
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1: Go ahead, 2019.
0: It's going to be Highway 100. We're on the eastbound on-ramp I-20. Georgia 28, Robert Paul King, 4811. Robert Paul King, 4811. Should come back to white Honda Accord.
1: No more.
2: Coming to me.
3: Yeah, they were leaving where we were pulling in, but I haven't seen a black sedan trying to buy anything or been weighed down or anything for that.
2: All right, well, I've got a few cars that were trying to come out kind of hot. Do we have any reason to keep them?
3: Not at this moment. Just log their tags.
2: I log a couple 28. This one's going to be David Edward Adam, 1971.
4: This one's good.
2: A one skirting around me trying to leave.
0: Which direction I'm facing?
2: The second one is Sam Frank Young, 0454.
4: Yeah.
0: Which exit are they taking?
3: Western Georgia getting out.
2: Yeah, West Georgia's stopping them on South Street. I'm just running all them.
4: Yeah, I'm getting out with it. Pretty ready. I'll be out with a few individuals at the apartments across from Crossing.
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3: Dispatch, you still here complaining on the line?
4: Negative, he hung up on us.
3: Units are on the scene. The advisor complaint is yet to take him something out.
4: Careful.
3: Y'all need any further out there? I don't believe so. I got a phone. This is going to be a fake call.
2: I'm not with a complainant right now.
3: 10-4, where you at?
1: I'm 10-4, I don't see anything around me.
4: What? 40 radio, 10-8, session. First one, Conserve Welfare, 1027 Maple Street, 1027 Maple Street, Super Mercado,

0: consensual order for a male in the restroom for approximately 30 minutes. He's been screaming. It's a black male. Second one, 151 Renwood Lane, 151 Renwood Lane off of West Chandler Street. And B. David, concerned for welfare, realized his daughter just called him crying. They're 1016 and with a boyfriend.
1: 10-4. 253.
2: Main status.
1: I'm 10-4. Can't get a case.
2: Clear on 10-4. You have extremely low volume.
1: Can I get a case number, please?
2: Tampa.
3: Copy at 28, or run 28. David George Adam, 3086.
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4: He has that car stopped.
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2: Steve, on is that? Client called back advising the patient in Gordon Lake Drive is now throwing up blood.
6: 10-4.

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0: 053-325-218 That's Georgia. Jonas Logger, 37 area.
1: Silver.
0: No, Salvage Nation. Stairs 9.
1: Silver. Dispatch 2-19 status.
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2: Young Mary Mary, 6-5.
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3: 2-34, status.
1: Yes.
3: I don't know specific location over here, the ball field, but did you have any calls at all about shots fired or fireworks over here?
1: Negative.
0: 253 or 23.

0: 46, I'm showing you right to 403 Arrow Bend, 403 Arrow Bend, South Lassiter Circle, reference a stroke. Patient's a 73-year-old female, conscious, breathing, as if she's possibly having a stroke. She's having slurred speech. She's responding normally, breathing normally. Symptoms started approximately an hour ago. She has not had a stroke before. The stroke diagnosis is showing a clear evidence of a stroke.
1: T-34,
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0: 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We have PD on scene requesting you stand by for further.
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2: Can you copy lookout for the Target parking lot?
3: Yeah, go ahead.
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3: Okay, I'll be
2: right. And there's also a green Mazda that are doing donuts as well.
4: County 27, this truck is coming over there.
3: Come on, wait.
2: Two seventy-eight, status.
5: 3, this is gonna be a medical call. I'm being 44th traffic. It's gonna be a 72-year-old gentleman, just had hip surgery. He can't get up and needing some assistance. He's in a lot of pain.
2: Okay, we're out of ambulance on the way.
1: Go ahead. Hey, we didn't start that report, so you can use the same run number.
2: 10-4. Dispatch 234. For another caller, the green Mazda and the Ford Fusion blue in color went left out of the parking lot Target.
3: 10-4. They're probably already passed. I'm going 23.
2: 10-4.
1: No, 32. They are 56. No, 100. The car be 10-12 outside.
2: Only five.

0: 7 will be around 25.
1: Hiver.
2: Twenty-seven dispatch, I'm 76 to the jail, one mail.
1: Hiver.
3: Five times. Engine 16 dispatch.
1: Yes.
3: You can let West Georgia know she failed the stroke diagnostic. We're getting the rest of vitals now.
1: 10-4.

0: 34. You getting any further out there?
1: No, I don't see anybody right now. 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
3: Go ahead.
2: Ambulance is on scene. He's still going to be in the bathroom.
3: That's 10-4.
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0: Yeah, Kimber, 1911, King 671886.
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1: Hey, Walker.
3: 219, dispatch, I'll be out with him.
1: Good one.
5: Hi,
1: well, how well, Raymond, possibly, but I think it's right now.
5: Thank you. 27, they got that logged.
1: Yeah. Yeah, 74 status. Yeah, 74 status.
6: You know it.
3: Will you give me that tag number that you had for that vehicle?
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2: Simple.
3: Dispatch. I don't believe any of these vehicles are suspect vehicles from Target. I'm going to move it along.
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0: 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We do have PD and ambulance on scene for a male that's having hip pain after hip surgery.

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1: Bloodmark command at this
0: time. 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
1: Intro still in 1000 overhaul operation. Working on FEMA 13th personnel. 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We're not releasing you.
0: Jerry.

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1: Also, if you'll just log this up, it's being followed back to Jane Doe shop bed. He's on park his car.
0: 10-4.
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2: 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Are you tonight?
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0: 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Complaints called from inside the business about that he was in the bathroom. Apparently they've locked up the store. He's unable to get out and the alarm is going off. Stand by for further.
1: 24.

0: Clement's not an employee, correct?
1: I believe it would be, what was it, customer?
0: Alrighty then. Do you have key holder information for anybody at Subway?
1: I'm checking now. I believe we do.
0: Sample.
1: You can tonight 45, 43. You can tonight 42 clear.
2: 42 clear.
3: 45 clear.
1: And I found a key holder. I'm going to give him a phone call, see if I can't get someone en route.
0: 10-4.
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0: 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I'm picking up on Dallas Highway. Give us type 1.
1: We're into 215-16, 802-843 Dallas Highway at Verado. Commercial fire. They have a burning smell inside and outside. No smoke or flames. Get attack 1. Northwest Boulevard, Northwest apartment 214-214, in the zone 1, call. 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

0: Hold on.
1: Clarendon 21, 250 Northwest Boulevard, 250 Northwest Boulevard, apartment 214, reference 8 Paul. Complaints advising her mother is on the floor, the door is locked.
0: Not in Lake Lane. It's off of West Lake Shore Drive for a dispute in progress. Called by someone did donuts in her front yard, and the neighbors are playing loud music. Our caller is an elderly female.
2: 10-4, I'll be 76.
0: 10-4.
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0: Myself and 219 be getting out of the abandoned building, Patterson Road, Carlton Johnson intersection. You hold status.
1: Clear. 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Nothing further.

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1: 4. Long company did call. 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
0: April.

0: Thanks for the session. 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
2: Ten four. Somebody around here shortly.

0: Dispatch 45, show you're at a 250 Northlands Boulevard, Northlands Apartment, apartment 214-214, reference of fall. Patient's going to be a 73-year-old female, conscious, breathing. The call is calling from outside the apartment. The door is locked. She can't get in. The mother's been on the floor for a few hours. It's not known how far she fell or the reason that she fell. We have no further at this time. About 4 p.m., she has now came back home, but she's getting dressed, but she's going to leave again. Street, 214 6th Street, 214 6th Street,
1: 4th Street,
0: from a B-boy, EMS on the line, breathing problems.
1: 42, clearing out.
0: 43 Burwell, please, 47 Daniel.
1: What is it, clear?
2: The building staff 13-0.
0: 10-4. 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
0: Street, 214 6th Street, 214 6th Street, reference breathing problems.
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0: 28. 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
1: 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It's a black male subject, sweatpants and shirt. 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
5: 42 on scene. Kingler, dispatch 41, Seth.
0: Clear. I think we're going to be good with that suspension. Stand by, though. G34. So status 9 of the two trucks that are still in the G4.
2: Looking for it.

0: 70 is that CTR 23?
1: Yeah. 34 in French.
0: Good. Negative, they went back to service, I believe. Fire still is. No mileage check with their dispatcher. Dispatch 927.
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3: 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White female, 120 pounds, just in case they come across her and she runs away again.

0: 23. Do you know if she's entered today?
1: I do not. I didn't know there was a report on her, though. 17-year-old female.
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3: Good.
2: Okay, 1066, 27 Hilltop Lane at the Dollar General. 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
1: 5-8-10-16 in progress, 575 Leopard Road. It's between the caller and her husband. Advise that her husband is 1056. He punched a hole in the wall and pushed her down. No 32s. I'm not sure if they're separated. Both parties are still on scene.
2: Redway. 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
3: DeVoy Freeman out of Billericay, Charles. 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No one's.
4: Clear. He states he was sent his address to me. His mother was child. I think she gave him the wrong address.
3: Hayworth.
1: We're gonna get some supplies and change our main. 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
0: 5S0, Black Cadillac, Charleston, George, 7122. 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
1: Sorry.
2: Then he advised room 406406, called 911. The front desk called that room. They said child was playing on the phone, didn't mean to call.
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2: Careful.
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0: All right, Carol.
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0: 7-4. Callers advising them and their son were walking and heard a hissing from the city of Tallapoosa City pipelines. Advise it smells like natural gas. Occurred when caller called in. Nothing further.

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0: Do you have a name on your caller for this?
1: Hayden Williams.
0: Yes.
2: Yeah. 108 dispatch, I wasn't clear. Is the caller on scene or not?
1: He was watching it on the camera.
2: Simple. They're showing me 23 at Martin Street.
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0: He's found Maple on a camo Corvette for 28 Zulu Romeo Jericho Uniform Alpha Dora CR Juan. Third one into one life. Or excuse me. Club Fitness. Now we're still rolling. All right, we're stopping. Cheers.
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0: 10-4. Much better.
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0: 10.
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0: 4-24-2005.
1: Is that a male or female, and is it Ty Corion, like T as in Tom, Y Young?
0: 10-4, that's Ty Corion, and that is a black male.
1: Charles Valley, negative 29. Tallapoosa PD. Correction, she's advising the west end of West Lion Street.
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1: No.
0: B10H-1.
1: Clear. Can you give him a 21? He was requesting it.
0: 10-4. Give me just a second.
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0: 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Non-zero, William on a white Cadillac Escalade.
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0: We checked Lovern Road between Brumbelow and Burson Avenue. Lovern Road was between Brumbelow and Burson Avenue for a improperly parked silver Ford Escape parked in the roadway.
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It might have been involved with a 1050. 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
0: 78 South Dogwood, Robert Victor Union, 6709. It's a black sedan, fossil 55.
1: Goodbye.
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0: 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Sears 1, 915 Levin Road, 915 Levin Road at River Point off of Rumble Road for a 1037 black male in a black Tahoe brandishing what appears to be an AR-15 rifle near the 900 building. He's about 6 foot tall, 240 to 250 pounds.
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0: 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Can you respond 1124 North Park Street, 1124 North Park Street, Ingalls for a 1059 to make?
1: I'm out at
2: Route 4,
0: you August
3: 27th. Good. 06-111-8056. Good. Good. Good. Good. Good. Good. Good. Good. Good. Good. Good. Good. Good. Good. Good. Good. Good. Good. Good. Good. Good. Good. Good. Good. Good. Good. Good. Good. Good. Good. Good. Good. Good. Good. Good. Good. Good. Good. Good. Good. Good. Good. Good. Good. Good. Good. Good. Good. Good. Good. Good. Good. Good. Good. Good. Good. Good. Good. Good. Good. Good. Good. Good. Good. Good. Good. Good. Good. Good. Good. Good. Good. Good. Good. Good. Good. Good. Good. Good. Good. Good. Good. Good. Good. Good. Good. Good. Good. Good. Good. Good. Good. Good. Good. Good. Good. Good. Good. Good. Good. Good. Good. Good. Good. Good. Good. Good. Good. Good. Good. Good. Good. Good. Good. Good. Good. Good. Good. Good. Good. Good. Good. Good. Good. Good. Good

0: 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Dispatch. 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Did Bringman just 38 him, Dina?
1: 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Shoot, pick out the jail, please.

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2: Animal. Howdy, boss.
0: Yeah, we'll get that in just a second.
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2: Can you respond 203 West Lakeshore Drive, 203 West Lakeshore Drive off of Smith Road for concern for welfare? 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It's a male subject. They will not provide the friend's name. They're concerned they may be drinking and driving after the party. Caller will not give their name or phone number. Snapchat map shows a lot of people there. No further.

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0: 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I have computer issues.
1: Pretty much an out to you.
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2: Maple Street, Carrollton Crossing Apartments, Apartment 301-301, Perkins Welfare, on Rico Rodriguez, 48-year-old male. Concerned he's not answering the phone.
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0: I have a 1066, 225 Country Lane. This is going to be the Heining residence. Point of activation, zone 5, great room window. 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
2: Per history, I'm seeing a couple loud music calls for this apartment 301. 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He walked outside and got a 32 from his vehicle and the suspects ran away.

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0: The Chevron on Main Street with a silver Ford passenger car, Mississippi 28, Lima, Adam Lima, 283, LAL 283.
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2: On 1871 North Highway 27, 1871 North Highway 27 at Circle K off of Sharp Drive and Linda Lane for a conservative welfare on a white male, blue shorts, gray pants, correction, it's blue shirt, gray pants, and a silver Infinity 28th. Sam Charles X-ray, 1851, showing signs of being 1056, in and out of the vehicle, matched on the road.
0: Well, that's 28
2: again. Sam Charles X-ray, 1851.
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0: 35 dispatch, can you run a 28 for me?
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0: 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Thanks,

0: Passage 41, 2327, North Highway 27, Kelton Crossing, room 407, 407, MS on 1, breathing problems.
1: Mm-hmm.

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We figured out the knowledge transfer going to Kennestone.

0: 41 Shane Ranta 2327 North Highway 27 Carrollton Crossing Room 407-407 has some breathing problems. Patient's a 77-year-old female, conscious breathing, has some shortness of breath, not responding normally, not changing color, no further.
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6: 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Paul D, can I main officer fire truck in the
2: 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Negative, fire truck, yes.

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0: Century Way, CC40 Corkscrew Way off Napa Valley Drive for missing person. All I have is a 16-year-old mixed male. He left the house. It was transferred from Douglas County. The mom disconnected before she can connect me to her, so that's all I have for now.
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0: Main Street, just north of the city, with a red escalade. Gonna be Alabama 28, David, Nora, Edward, Adam, Lima, Yankee, D-N-E-A-L-Y.

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1: Let them move.
0: Yeah, I got two kids dipping off on this house behind me. I don't know what the address is. Right there near Rock. Crap, you see my flashlight.
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2: Nine 28, comes back to a 2005 Honda Accord, blue in color, to a Randy Repetto out of Carrollton, Las Vegas, Jennifer. 927 comes back to a Jeremy Singleman out of Bremen, Class C, Valence.

0: 239, you in the area over here? Cancel. Probably good to get one of these 55. Plenty, I'm not going to be leaving here in a second. Cancel.
1: Where is that?
0: There should be one in front of my desk, and it's one of the new ones. 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
1: Okay.

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0: 264 and 244. If y'all see somebody with a blatant open container, stop them and throw them back in car detained.
1: Hello. We got low beams advised 926 G George 0 G George correct?
2: No.
1: Similar.

0: doing no record.
1: When I cut off your traffic.
2: 14.
3: I'm about to wrap it up. Grab anything over here. Can you give me 10-18?
4: Sure. Just in regard. Bring it. I'm going to show it the easiest way. I came off of Stewart. You can also use Almond Road to come down Westlake Shore.
0: Simple, I'm clear, through Louisiana, correct?
2: Simple. Okay, if that doesn't work, just try G-O-G.
0: Simple, was that 0, so no record, I'm going to go with a O.
5: Dirk Holman on a black Ford SUV. Call 775-1933.
2: Several.
0: Go ahead, Johnny.
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0: Edward.

0: 34 dispatch. Ten eight, status 11, back in the city.
1: Clear.
2: Okay, you can disregard. I got a pullback on.
1: Never mind.

0: Englewood Trail, Carrollton. 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
1: Negative.
2: Devil. Zero, 531-843.
3: 27 comes back to a Tory Knight at a temple, classy down knots.
1: Ten four, case number 9149140.
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1: Cadillac Escalade, Georgia 28, Sam Mary Paul, 6436, Sam Mary Paul, 6436, was entered into NCIC in Alabama, last seen hit and flock at 2055 hours today in Waco, again, Bolo for a black Escalade, any contact? They're requesting you hold and notify the RO, timeout, 05.
2: Yes.
3: Stuart Smith, Black Dodge Charger, David Paul, 8303.
2: Several.
4: Part of the map. Complaints advising there are a bunch of juveniles yelling, hollering. He's advising unknown if it's

0: 2 for the episode.
1: 2 for the episode.
0: Yes, ma'am. You cut out on me halfway through your traffic. Can you repeat?
1: 10-4, 581, Center Point Road, 581, Center Point Road. For the map, cross street's going to be Mountain View Circle. Complaint I originally called in for noise complaint. He's advising there are multiple people at the address 581 Center Point. He's advising there's at least 10 to 12 people yelling in the front yard. Dispatch 233 status.
2: 10-4, I've been changed, that's over.
1: Jim Bunker. 219, can you be en route with 258?
3: Yeah, well, I've already started that way.
4: Lincoln Tom, 7181.

0: 106. That's a 2000 Chrysler. Is it a Cirrus, I think? Silver Frederick Norton out of Waco, South Idaho.
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1: Far too clearing out from Sand Hill. Yes.
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1: Yeah, I got it. I'm out here with him.
2: Similar.
3: 58, let me know if I need to step it up. Jason Seals, S-E-A-L-S. Haven't seen him since 4 p.m.
2: No, I'm trying to verify the info through dispatch.

0: mean to deny your patient's going to be a 45-year-old male, conscious, breathing. He's responding normally. He's breathing normally. He is not clammy. He says he's having spasm in his chest and abdomen.
1: Go ahead, 233.
2: 20 westbound, one more hurry. Your tag, DJ over to SAM 5323. DES 5323. Should come out to a white color dodge to pick up.
3: That's first name Frank Lincoln Ocean Young, CL last name, and Megan Hodge.
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1: See, I think I was just about to check on what was going on.
2: Yeah, 10-4, there's a lot of traffic

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0: When he gets a chance, he's complaining for the concern for Wolfer at 1205 Maple Street, pressing 821.
2: I'll handle that dispatch.
3: Get 28.
4: Tom Boy, Tom 0607.
5: Yeah, 58.
6: If you will, log, it was a physical altercation. The aggressor already left. Nobody's given any direction on where he went to. Both parties are separated. He's heading on home. He just said he was too drunk.
5: 10-4.
7: 233 Special Engine Case Number 1. Time for
5: 233, you were cutting out really bad. Are you advising you're requesting your case number?
7: Yes, ma'am.
5: Case number 9143, 9143.
7: Clear. He's going to make a report.
6: 10-4, he said it was just a disagreement between him and a friend of his. He refused medical as well. He said he just wanted to go home, sleep it off, told everybody to disperse.
7: 10-4, dispatch, if you would, just log down this history then. I think he refused to make a report.
5: 10-4, I was going on that traffic on 258, David.
7: Thank you, ma'am.
5: 10-4, you're welcome, sir.

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1: 060215646.
2: 20 access, Sam Mary Paul, 6436, SMP, 6436, last seen on SWAT camera at 2255 in Waco, was entered into NCIC in Alabama. Any contact there, request you notify the RO, and I do have an 88 if you make contact.

0: 41 dispatch, you need to show us out at Carrollton.
1: Okay, so I know it's expired, but I just want to know if you got 20 hours left.

0: I haven't had a probably 10, 8, 15.
1: Square, Sam Lincoln, Lincoln, 9254, no lights.
2: That comes out to Jamal Cortez Baker out of Carrollton City Trials, suspended, no one's black male address.
3: 10-45, suspended.
2: That's the four.
4: Yes, suspended.
3: What's suspended for?
4: There to appear, suspension date was 4/16 of 25.
3: Go.
1: Dispatch 27, we'll never get.
4: And
1: 072-574-462.
3: Dispatch, we'll find over.
5: Dispatch.
3: Yeah.
5: Run 32.
3: Yeah.
5: I'm going to be SRSG 3. Serial is going to be Adam Henry Henry 042778.
6: Myself and both on unit are out at 164 Sandy Flat Road.
4: Hello.
3: What's that, 32? Simple.
1: Reference that traffic stop, and you get a call about a car with no lights on, PT carries there, and that's going to be a, she's trying to get them worked on.
4: Hello.
7: Sorry to dispatch, that was mine.

0: 74, was that 28?
1: Turn 28.
2: Okay.
1: Adam Boyd, John, 0, William X-ray.
2: Is that through Georgia?
1: 10-4.
2: Chosen route to Higgins for the transfer.

Higgins Trauma 1, Higgins Trauma 1, non-emergency transfer going to Tanner Valerica, observation overflow number 1, need a monitor in the routers right now.

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0: South Street, turning on to Maple Street. Sam Street, John 9931, red SUV.

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0: Mary Charles Paul, 2282, White Nissan Altima.
2: Bankhead, coming up on Burns Road, George 28.
3: George 28. Sam King, Victor 7799 on old white Silverado.
4: Terrible.
2: Sorry, not 10856.
1: It doesn't give me a color to a James Arthur Knowles.
5: That's
1: Over. That's 28 out of Lackawanna, Pennsylvania.

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1: I 20 eastbound marker 5.5. 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SAM picking J Johnson 5320. SKJ 5320. She's going by 2 orange color. BMW sedan.
0: The marker.
2: Adam Boy John, 0, William X-ray. I'm 38 with it, status 6.

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2: That's right, sir.
1: T-34, Spanish, I'm 1030 now.
2: Yes.
3: Yeah. 31, Santa Barbara, 28th, Virginia.
4: Yes.
3: William Union Paul, 6235.
4: Good, 233.
1: Mitchell H, that's 6.
4: 10-4.

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2: 410 Sangamore Street, 410 Sangamore Street, Bell South, telecommunications. Emerson 911, open line, which is static.
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0: 27, Grand Mountain Zion, Georgia 28, Tom Edward David, 0863, so blue Honda, of course.

0: was. 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
0: Sam John Charles 7377.
1: Wanted on a 2010 Dodge Charger Latin color, Kendra Moreland out of Carrollton. It's valid, sir.
0: Tampa.

0: 45 is about you take a 28.
1: And?
0: Robert Sam Henry, 4216.
1: That 28 comes back to 2018, Toyota RAV4, red in color to a Gary Compton out of Waco, Bella Bella Denizar.
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2: Yes, sir, are you still on this call?
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3: Seven. 45 is fast, just catching up on one north side of Shady Grove, no line. I'm status 7 on the other one.

0: Looks like it's going to be David Boy, George, 7432. You get a stop. Did it stop?
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5: 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Edward Frank Tom 8833.

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1: Yeah, 233.
0: Harrelson County Hospital, staff 13.
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0: Murphy, USA. Murphy, USA, for an alarm. It's being called in by someone in the area. Stand by for further.

Evet. Compliance advisor who's been at the storage units across from Murphy for the last hour has heard it going off. Is there any sure if it's coming from the building or a car that's in the parking lot of the Murphy or the Walmart? Hey, he hasn't seen anyone in the area. Just want y'all to check it out.

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1: Yeah, boy.
0: Simple.
2: T39. 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

0: is 522. That's going to be a negative.
1: All right, 10-4, you just note that several things are left unsecured. We'll check through it throughout the night.
0: 10-4.
1: We sent 8 now. The alarm's still audible, though.
0: 10-4, we've not received anything from any alarm company yet, either.
2: We're out at Villa Rica. Can I get Case and Thomas?

0: case number is 2348-2348. Call originally came in at 2049. You picked up a lane route at 027, on scene 040, and route to the hospital 050, out of the hospital 110.
1: Just clear.
2: Seven and three dispatch. I'll be getting out with a 37 vehicle. It'll be a black passenger car at the BP on Main Street.
1: Clear.
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0: 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That is 14, Brandon PD.
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1: 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Frederick Lee Chisholm, Alabama Street, Carrollton, person not licensed, no one's.

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0: 0520 33.
1: The 27 comes back to William Dobbs out of Carrollton, Class E, Valnorts.

0: Assuming it's up.
1: Yeah.
0: We just put myself and 35 on a call at Locomax. We were trying to assist a highly intoxicated male.
1: Terrible.

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0: Can you respond 1126 Maple Street, 1126 Maple Street and Maple Ridge Apartments off of Jewel Street for a noise complaint by the entrance of this apartment complex? There's about 20, 10, 1, 12 has been really negative 25.
1: And we're on 1 14 at first.
0: Yeah.

0: top 30.
1: Good.
0: He's still close, well.
1: Isn't that?
0: You still close, Buff?
1: I'm all same to you right here. Speak to him.
0: We got a possible 55 if you want.
1: Too far, I'll be back in a minute.

0: 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Timeout 138.
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0: 뭐라 해야 되나요?
1: 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Reference to breathing problem, 67-year-old female, conscious breathing with difficulty. Complaining also general weakness and vomiting for the past 18 hours.

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0: 968.
1: Yeah.
0: 3 Cove Drive, the number 3 Cove Drive off Cathy Lane from Assault. Planet Spazma of Shane Keith and his cousin showed up with a badge and a gun and pistol whipped him in the head. 32-year-old male said the suspects sped off. We're trying to get a vehicle description.
1: Definitely one of them.

0: and the other party still on scene as such.
1: We're asking now, the suspect's vehicle is going to be a black Toyota 4Runner. The complaint is still on scene, but suspects are no longer there.
0: So one of

0: Der skal være meget umuligt at høre sig.
1: Derfor.
2: How long have they been going this special?
1: They just left at the start of the call, so maybe 3 minutes.
2: Devil. 74, you go 113 up to 78 and come in that way.
3: I mean, 415 HB Johnson.
1: Clear engine 6. He said that the badge was silver, or it was a silver star, excuse me, with a circle around it. And they claimed that they were with the federal marshals.
0: Two 19 dispatch, 10-1-14.
1: Go ahead, 219.
0: The area of 0100 Carlson Johnson, dispatch 13.
1: Stand for.
4: 2-33, special. Will you also attach me to the 10-114?

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1: Hold 1064. Out Cove Drive. It'll be a Shane Key and a Jonathan. Subject are your suspects, both white males. The forerunner is registered to a Larissa Key, Harrelson County, scroll below.
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1: Right now.
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3: Carlton Johnson Road, Bentonville Drive, Torch Tax, that's Sam C. Charles Adam, 5395. SCA 5395, come back to Red and Color Forge then.
2: 10-4, you revised Carlton Johnson. 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
3: At Bentonville Drive.
2: 10-4.
4: 219, that way.
2: 10-4. And took off in the vehicle. Any contact, hold notified Carroll County.
5: Clear, I'm 78 cash down.
1: Yeah, possibly going to Jellystone. I have no further, no 28.

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1: Go ahead with
0: it. 10-4, called in by Carroll County, Volo for a black 4Runner. Reference an assault occurred, 3 Cove Drive, 03 Cove Drive off of Cathy Lane and Temple. Advising it's going to be occupied by Shane, white male, and Jonathan, white male. Negative 1028, registered to a Larissa Key, possibly headed to Jellystone Park. Subject, Crystal Whip, another subject at the address, advising that they claim to be federal marshals and then left. Again, Bola for a black 4Runner, possibly headed toward Jellystone Park.
1: Careful. That way being Hickory Circle. Georgia dealer tag, Zebra Charlie, Lincoln 494 on the white. Awesome.
0: Went down 78.
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0: Clear medic 154.
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2: Different.
1: Sure. 27, dispatch, one by number.
2: Good.
1: 061 578 898.
0: Stand for as far as we know at the time.
1: Clear.
0: And where they advise just did occur, they're still working it.
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0: 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People outside making noise. Negative 25.
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1: Can you respond 206 Azalea Place, 206 Azalea Place off of Mandible Avenue? Apartment number is 206 for a 1016 in progress. Caller wants a male to leave her apartment, but he's refusing. Male is 1056 and threatening to put his hands on the female. There is a 10112 in the home. Unknown 32s, yes 100s, and yes 56s.

0: dispatch on 28.
1: Good.
0: David Edward Victor, 4165.
2: I'll pick up that call after.
0: Here.
3: Go ahead and get in front of me. I'm having to get on flock. They just gave the 28. I'm going to check it real quick. On flock.
2: Here. Will.
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0: We are back in the county, clear of this transfer. We do go ahead and put us on the next transfer. I believe it's going to Northside.
1: 10-4 is going to Northside, Lance.
0: So 10-4, when you have a chance, will you drop it on us, please, ma'am?

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1: 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Is that the same guy you're on with or no?

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3: 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Fall. All right, fall.
0: Clear now.
3: Clear to 21, T12, Ferndale Road, 212 Ferndale Road, off Hayes Mill, reference of fall, standby for assessment.
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6: Good.
5: We have Carol on the line. They're advising the 28 for me, S. Sam, John C. Charles, 7343 SJC 7343. They're advising there's an American flag on the black window. Last hit block 9 hours ago on Van Wert Street. Shane Key is going to be the driver. Date of birth 10-2 of 1990.
6: Simple.

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0: There's more, thank you.

0: Now 3038. We see him the 8 right here. O'Reilly's going toward Nunley Homes, Georgia. David Charles Queen, 3576, white Chevy truck.
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2: 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Is he in the city? How's one available?

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0: 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Can you confirm that 1020 now?
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1: Yeah, well.
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0: 45 Tesla.
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1: Here's what you got back to me.
0: Zebra Charles. I apologize. Zebra Charles Lincoln 4941.
1: Zebra Charles Lincoln 4941.

0: 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Commercial fire alarm.
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0: 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Commercial fire alarm. Got a resident calling saying the alarm's going off at the bottom level of the 1000 building. No smoke, no flames showing.
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1: Speaking of 2560 Rainy Roads, private drive, 325. I'm trying to locate this for him.

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It's a Subaru Crosstrek

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0: No, I'm just one as well.
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0: Yeah, on code.
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0: Did you have a specific unit that those alarms all normal out here?
1: Negative. My caller was on the third floor and said she heard it from the bottom of the stairs at the 1000 building.
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2: Go ahead.
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0: Dollar General 27 at Bethel Church, 7:30.

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0: Okay.
2: No active alarm was found here. 9:15. No fire. Engine is going to be in service.

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0: 2480 Mirror Lake Boulevard, McDonald's, 1050. They'll be in the drive-thru. No injuries, not block in. Blue Lexus versus Silver Nissan.
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2: Go ahead.
1: County advised you can 39.
2: Yeah, you're welcome.
3: Sorry to dismiss. Check it out.

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1: 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Yeah,

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2: And is that?
3: No, me 1042.

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1: 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Somebody just put something right on.

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1: What you got, dispatch?
0: 1066, 516 Noonan Street, 516 Noonan Street. Tajal Kikade, DMD office.
1: You show me that left. He's 42.
0: Airborne.

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2: Or y'all gonna need further? 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
1: 10-4, you're good.
3: Can I bring over?

0: Black F-150, 28 through Georgia. 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
1: Valentine,
0: Chris 8, Blake, first subject out of range. 10-4, it's unoccupied, I'll be going tonight.
1: Sorry, I'm Mario tonight, 7-13.

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1: Yeah, I know. We've had open doors here, too.
2: Don't hit that whole lot of shit. I've seen that.
3: Very nice, 10X, death order.

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1: Negative contact.
0: Say this with me.
1: Careful.

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1: Yes.
0: 060-811-719. Stop in front of Waffle House on a Mazda SUV, 28th of Georgia, Robert Young Victor, 21174.

0: keepers and professional teams.
1: Yes.
0: Griffin Holmes, obviously. Can you put me on another?
1: Good.
0: 316 Columbia.
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0: Our complainant Ashley from Azalea Place locked her keys in her car. She's requesting officer 1019 to help her get them out. 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
1: Yeah.
0: Okay, thank you.

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1: Hey, Tori. Dispatch 40,003, please.
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1: Air from Step Bolo. 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
0: Timber.

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0: Can you respond 92 Glen Way, 92 Glen Way? I'll revise a white Camaro crashed into their yard and they're trying to leave now. No injuries observed. Crashed into the caller's pole in his yard. Trying to get further.
1: I hope y'all get over there, but take different routes in case he goes out one or the other. It's just and from Brumbelow.
0: The vehicle is still going to be in the college yard.
1: We're dispatching, give us an update if he starts leaving, give us DOT.
0: There we go.
2: It's a Kia sedan, 26 Georgia, Sam Charles Paul, 1598. Final thoughts, screen for the nursing building.

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0: Give me a fair amount of damage out here. 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
0: Newburgh Union, Henry 977.
1: Yeah.
2: 235. You have power on now.
0: Negative, it crashed through a fence. 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
1: Hello.
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1: Good.
0: I'm going to be Beaver Pond, just past Maxwell. Sam, Mary Union, 0244, SMU, 0244, on me on a gray color GMC 2.

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0: Bevy 1050 holding 1109 South Park Street, 1109 South Park Street, McIntosh Plaza in the Publix parking lot. No injuries, not blocking. Gray Dodge Ram and a tan Kia Sorento.
1: 2-4, I'll be en route. I'm on that FSK, I'm status with you on it.
0: Never.
1: Well, I'll see this one. Check me 24.
2: And
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0: 278. 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
1: Yeah, they have the driver with it.

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0: Well, you would run one by number through Alabama and then run a name and birth through Alabama as well.
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0: Deputy 7, are you South 13?
1: Never.
0: Never, I've rented Olander, Alabama. It comes back to Austin, Eugene, Terrell, out of Wadawi, showing Class D, not licensed. Of our Ryan, his name and date of birth through Georgia, is showing a possible 29 for Austin Eugene Terrell for a failure to appear as a pickup only in Alabama. I apologize for his vote.
2: Check with them, make sure they don't want him.
0: It's in-state pickup only. I apologize.
2: His non-commercial status is unlicensed.
0: Negative. I apologize. He's showing D. David current.
2: I'm clear.

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1: 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It's going to be a 74-year-old female, approximately 320 pounds, knees up.

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0: I think it's pronounced Hassan Alexis out of Douglasville. See Charles Wilden Wants Black Male Dreads. And Isaiah Zachary Heinzman, Carrollton D. David Valden Wants Brown Skin Black Male.
1: Terrible.
0: Are you 10-4?
1: Careful.
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0: Careful, thank you.

0: Sunny 27. Have a 1037 at 9. I apologize. 1095 Levering Road at the Bluebird Mobile Home Park. It's going to be lot 22. Car advised they heard some glass break and a vehicle sped off. And on the vehicle type, this possibly happened at lot 20 about 2 or 3 minutes ago.
1: 76.
0: Silver.
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0: I'm clear your 10-6 on the traffic stop, but the jail's calling requesting you specifically for a bond.
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1: You're the best.
0: Just remember it.
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0: 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I'm clear on expired.
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0: 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They're at 1085 Loving Road.
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0: Calling Adrian Stain for 28 Adam. Is an inspection, alarm, and one investigation call?
1: When's the most recent one?
0: That would be 10:22 of 25.
1: Is that the vent inspection or what?
0: That was an investigation call.
1: Who was your complainant?
0: It's created by 981. There's no notes in it.
1: See if you have any 88s for Nathaniel Johnson. Door, somebody's made entry and absolutely inside of this place.
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Clear Engine 61, 792 Jewel Street, 792 Jewel Street, Cross Street, Chris Street, and Lauren Heights Subdivision, reference to a residential fire alarm. Being called in by the homeowner, advised that his smoke alarm keeps going off. He's checked the residence multiple times. He sees no smoke or flames. Advised that it'll go off for approximately a minute and then stops. He's requesting you come out and check.

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1: 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What would you like for me to say whenever I call them?
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2: 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Me and 23 are at main road, shot clear.

0: Phone is out, he's back from 14.
1: Good.
0: West Georgia Technical College on 166, that is 13.

0: What's the details on this confirmed oil purchase? Yeah, I called up.
1: The caller advised that her best friend left with two males that she does not know that they are driving her. She had a ping to find the iPhone. The last ping was at 3:30.
0: Yeah, boy, is that address where the phone's pinging at?
1: Address, the last ping was at 3:30.
0: I'm clear on it. I'm going to get it after I talk about this.
1: Cover.
2: Make contact with Nathaniel. He knows who got into his house and flipped everything. Denied report, denied pursuing charges. 10-8, status 15.
1: Never.

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0: when it comes back to the 2013 Dodge Journey, black in color, to a Anderson subject. I have Douglasville, Val Val, is that it, sir?
1: No, I'm 23 dispatch.
0: Good.
1: This person we're looking for, take to the complaint for help.

0: advising us.
1: Temple, what kind of history we got out of this resident?
2: I get this fudge and got out of my intrusion. It's just a worker coming in with my distance. I'll be in route to 23.
0: Timmy. Go ahead.
1: Yes, sir.
0: 10-4.

0: ideas. You may contact this Shelly individual.
1: Negative, we're getting voicemail call.
0: I'm clear, I'm about half a mile.

0: Hey, yeah, dispatcher.
1: Yes.
0: I'm 2380 and hold my status talking about something.

0: is that for you?
1: Yes. 27 North in front of Wall. Wallace Builder Supply. It's a silver Ford Ranger. I'll get you 28 in a second. It's coming out of the flea market. It's got a push mower on the bed. Sam John William 2160, maybe. It's got a trailer ball on one.
2: This is going to be an 86 year old male who needs help out of a chair, approximately 219 pounds.
3: I'm 23 dispatch, copy of 28.
2: 10.
3: David Frank Frank. 1380.
0: Second one's out for 23.
2: Yeah, right. That's when it comes back to 2025 Nissan Versa black and color to Michael Bookin out of Whitesburg, Valdosta, yes, sir.
3: What address does that come back to?
2: 195 Clear Drive in Watford.
4: Ten four. This is not a vehicle we're looking for. I believe the address we're going to be at is going to be 185. I'll advise you when we get back over there.
2: Super.

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1: Terrible.
2: Dispatch, you advised that she left in her BMW, correct?
3: Deborah, that's what the caller is advising.

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1: Okay.
0: 026 505 576. Some logging, they send up for the weekend, 10

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1: Yeah.
0: We were able to make contact with Shelly for about 15 seconds. She advised she's fine and exactly where she's supposed to be and disconnected. She's not answering now.
1: Okay.

0: This is it down here.
1: Hey, dispatch, copy 28.
2: Yes.
1: David Edwards, right, 2409.

0: That goes back to 2023 Grand Cherokee to a William Black out of Eaton, Bells, Alabama, sir.
1: Was that 28 that you said dispatch?
0: David Edward Frank, 2489.
1: 2409.

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1: Okay.
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0: 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She's 10-4. Both of you is 10-8.

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2: 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I'm 42 as well.
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2: 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I'm also 42.

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0: 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Large commercial structure, nothing showing. Be out in the middle of it.
1: Yeah, but this is Ford Edge, Georgia 28, Charles, unit 1, King 2943, out at the First Baptist Church.

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2: Let's go release them.
1: Good work. Dispatch 45, you can send that thing.
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1: Yeah.
0: Forest Park, you know this.

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1: 1038. All right, 321.
0: Eastbound exit 9, 1028 there, Tennessee, Boy Victor Nora 9206, BVN 9206. So, silver and colored little Jeep.
1: Well, 10-4.

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0: One more thing, Head Start, Pavilion behind it on the Willie North and 4th, Fast 13. Copy another.
1: Good.
0: Robert Hendrick.
1: Good.
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1: At 1066 at 1575 Harlan Lane Road, point of evacuation is general motion, no contact.
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0: Hey.
1: Tom David Top, 4351. 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
0: Like sleeping?
2: Hey, dispatch 114.
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3: You just come down the 9 eastbound on exit ramp. I'm right here, end of it.

0: 454 New Brooklyn Church Road, 54 New Brooklyn Church Road off Old Villa Rica Road, EMS on 4, testing.
1: Granted to 54 New Brooklyn Church Road off Old Villa Rica Road, chest pain.

44 Shane Road of 54 New Brooklyn Church Road, 54 New Brooklyn Church Road of Old Villarica Road, reference to chest pain. 95-year-old male, conscious breathing. Cause he's responding normally. He's not had a heart attack before. He's taking his daily medications. He is having leg and feet swelling.

Engine 2, your patient's a 95-year-old male, conscious breathing with chest pains. He's responding normal. It's unknown if he's breathing normal or difficulty speaking between breaths. He's not changing color nor clammy. No history of heart attack or angina. He's taking his daily medications for the past 12 hours. He's advising that his legs and feet are swollen, and they don't have aspirin available for aspirin diagnostic. It's going to be a long driveway. Number's on the mailbox. It's going to be a brick house, but you can't see it from the road.

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1: 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Your patient's a 70-year-old male, conscious breathing. He fell, complaining of pain. 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He fell ground level, unknown how. 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He's not responding normal. The extent of his injuries are unknown. 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

0: Where did this mesh? Do you have secondary on this call?
1: Ten 4 75 Harold Ray on the assisted living side. Room 121-121, reference of fall. Patient's a 70-year-old male, conscious breathing. He's still in complaining of pain. Happened now, fell at grand level. He is still on the floor. There's no bleeding.
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0: 827 North right here at Old Bush Mill on a gray Honda Accord. Sam David Queen, 5423.
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0: 422, copy, look out.
1: Okay.
0: 20 eastbound, blasting at the 11, or excuse me, passing the 11, eastbound at the 11, the 418 Wheeler with Mississippi 28 has the letters HHH, Henry, Henry, Henry on the side of the truck, all over the roadway, almost hitting people. It'll be a white trailer and cab, and if that's home.
1: Temple.
2: 28 with Henry, Henry, Henry on the side. It's a white trailer and cab, driving all over the road, almost hitting other vehicles.

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0: You can show us 10-8, fire cancel this on scene, no patient contact.
1: Before you get to that thing. Yeah. Activation is a promotion, no contact.
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1: I'll try to call him.

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1: Silver. Yes.
2: That a 13 was a delivery truck?
1: Silver.
0: Hey, 44 dispatch.
3: Villa Saray, 40, Villa Saray, off Carlton Street at El Tapatio's. No. Sorry, El Tapatio's for harassing phone calls. It's a text 911. They said that there's gang members harassing them.
2: 10-4-7-6.
3: Clear.
2: Engine 16, back in service.
1: I believe we're getting another Bello for that same truck.
2: Fortunately,
0: stage in that area, please.
2: 59th nearby, I'll be in route.
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0: 973. Beacon 22, they got proper code.
1: Four, I have no further. He said you can 25 ahead behind the building.

0: 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We're trying to get a description of him for you, but he ain't responding.
1: Jennifer, I'm behind the building. I got no contact with anyone.
0: I'm clear. Per his rapid, it looks like he's going to be closer to the PJ Fresh Food Market or whatever that business is over there.

0: Actually, he should be in the shopping center where the Mexican restaurant is. He said he was. He said he was looking at the Flying J from where he was standing. We still can't get him the answer to get the closing description or anything like that.
1: Hand for me.

0: 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Dispatch 418.
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0: 529 dispatch, 10-8 Cessna.
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0: He saw you move, or your car coming, and park over there, and he's hiding in the woods because he's too scared for his life. I told him to come out the woods, but he's refusing.

0: 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Sorry, if he's in the woods behind Flying J or over there by LTAP.
1: All he's advising is he ran to hide in the woods.
0: Yeah.
2: 422.418.
3: Time for...

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0: Dispatch 41, responding 30, West Knight Drive, that's 30 West Knight Drive, here en route for a 53-year-old female, conscious, breathing with difficulty, advising that her breathing is not normal. She is responding normally, not changing color. She does have a history of congestive heart failure and COPD. No further at this time.
1: Breathing. Her breathing is not completely normal. She is responding normally. She's not changing color. She does have a history of CHF and COPD. No further.

0: 338. Six 51 Old Town Road, 651 Old Town Road, advised his phone was recently stolen. Now there's money missing from his cash app.
1: Hello.
0: Six 51 Old Town Road, reference to his phone being stolen. Now there's money missing off his cash app.

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Dispatch 47 en route 79 Silver Pine Court, that's 79 Silver Pine Court. Air route for a 76-year-old male, conscious, breathing with difficulty. Responding normally, he does have difficulty speaking between breaths, not changing color. He is clammy, no history of asthma or lung problems.

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1: Six 501 Mitchell Avenue, 501 Mitchell Avenue, at the front porch of Bowden, fall.

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1: What is this turn around?

0: 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EMS 01, 2327 North Highway 27 at Carrollton Nursing and Rehab, unconscious. Six, if you'll hold Burwell, 42 Sandhill, please.
1: Sorry, too clear.
2: Was it, sir?

0: at engine 15, 2327 North Highway 27, 2327 North Highway 27 at Carlton Nursing Rehab, unconscious.
1: Thank you.

0: Engine 6, you're responding to 501 Mitchell Avenue, Front Porch of Bowden, reference to a fall. Swimming a 93-year-old female, currently conscious and breathing, advising that she hurt her shoulder and then can't get her out of the floor no further.
1: Truck 6, dispatch.
0: Go ahead.
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15, you responded to 2327 North Highway 27 at Carrollton Nursing Rehab. Reference unconscious. They're currently in room 402B, 402B as in boy. 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He's not responding normally. 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

0: Okay. Hey, buddy. We have an ETA. He's calling back. Go ahead.
1: Medic 52. We'll be covering Zone 3.
0: 10-4, thank you. 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

0: 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To Bar J Road at Sproul Bridge Road. Bar J Road at Sproul Bridge Road. 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

Engine 21, you're responding to 646 North Park Street at the Park Place Apartments, apartment A206, 86-year-old male, conscious and breathing, that's having some chest pain. He is responding normally, breathing normally. He's not clammy, and he does not have a history of a heart attack or angina.

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Dispatch 41 en route, Park Place Apartments, from A206, that's A Adam 206. You're not for an 86-year-old male, conscious, breathing, advising that he's experiencing chest pain. He is responding normally and breathing normally at this time. He's not clammy. No history of heart attack or angina. He's taken scripts in the past 12 hours. No further.

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3: He's en route with fire to 2523 South Highway 100. They're en route for a lift assist. Like some patients possibly intoxicated.
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0: point is, Butch, show me out. I figure you would have walked.
1: Southbound, coming up on Colbert. It's going to be a black, either Suburban or Tahoe, pulling a trailer. Trailer 28 is Tom William, 54C53. Stand by, I'll get you 28 on that vehicle.
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0: Connors Road near Tyson on a black sedan. Stand by for me. Good deal. Yeah, fresh cop to me.
1: Good.
0: B Georgia, it's a great tag. Sam 258-5892. We're going to be final stop at Mirror Lake Elementary.
1: Thanks.
0: Just be advised, I have another vehicle stop behind me.
1: 10-4.
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0: out here. 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
0: Okay, you're responding to 108 Ridge Crossing. 108 Ridge Crossing, preference of Paul, 71-year-old female, conscious breathing alert. They're advising she fell in the floor when she was walking, and now she does not feel so good. She did not hit her head. It's going to be a tan house with a white Cadillac in the driveway. Said she did not hit her head. It'll be a tan house with a white Cadillac in the driveway. No further.
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1: Go ahead.
0: One at 2 Royal Crown Court, the Crown Inn, in the area of room 211, 211, two black females banging on the doors.
1: Sorry, please kind of pick that up.
0: Yeah, 10-4.
1: This is Sunday Special Lieutenant, 13 per employees over here. I'll be 76 for that call.

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Now they're banging on the complaints door at 213, 213.

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1: Breathing up.
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0: 1823, you're responding to 114 Old Mill Court, 114 Old Mill Court. Reference to breathing problems. 87-year-old male, currently conscious breathing. He is responding normally, having difficulty speaking between breaths. 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He is not clammy and does not have asthma or any other kind of lung problem. It's going to be a brick house, no further.
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0: 92387,
1: 92387. Yeah.

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1: Go ahead, dispatch.
0: 920 eastbound, they're passing the 24. It's a car hauler with a white cab. Is there all over the roadway?

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3: Respond to 508 Great Oak Place, 508 Great Oak Place, in reference to... We changed it to unknown problem. It's going to be a 56-year-old male. He is breathing, but they're not sure if he is conscious. She just keeps saying that there's something wrong with her husband. She's advising that he does not appear to be completely awake. He is laying down, and he's not moving at all. But she doesn't know any further.
1: She's advising it's a 56-year-old male, unknown if he's conscious. She just keeps saying that he needs help, but she's not sure why.
0: Dispatch 42, en route 508, Great Oak Place. That's 508, Great Oak Place. You're en route for a 56-year-old male. Complainant couldn't advise if he was conscious. He is breathing. Advised that he keeps saying that something is wrong with him. Trying to get further from complainant now. Hey, D9, are y'all status 13? I am showing a 29 for Gregory Peter Paget, Mineral White, Edinburgh, 615-94-54-175, Green Vaughn, probation violation out of the SO. No return on Anthony Korn.
5: What was that last part?
0: Getting anything back on the Corin subject?
5: C-O-H-R-A-N.
0: Ten
2: four. Not what this past run off. Oh, well,
0: go ahead with it.
2: 060-427-117.
0: Clear. How far he fell or what the reason was. There's no bleeding at this time, and he is responding normally. No difficulty breathing. No further.
3: Her dad has fallen from the bed. Now he's bleeding from the head. 80-year-old male, currently conscious and breathing. They're advising that there is no bleeding. The bleeding is not majorly at this time. He is responding normally, and he's not having any kind of difficulty breathing. It's going to be a light gray house with blue trim with a mailbox marked no further.

0: bitch says this, but she's alert, conscious breathing. 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Yeah, 114 off review, see.
1: Good work. 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
0: 10-4, even and out of consciousness. He's still breathing that.
2: Agent 9, is this Vash? We're on scene.

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1: Really?
0: Had negative contact on callback times 2. Per cat history, we have reposed at this address from last year and no history on phone number. Dispatch 244.
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3: Black Explorer, northbound North Park, left on Old Bremen, Robert King, Ida, 8667.
2: Clear.
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1: 328, Bunkett Highway at Jerry's. Reference 8, 1057 just occurred. Complaints going to be in a silver Tundra. Suspect vehicle is a Cadillac SUV 28 Boy King Boy 1145.
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1: Dispatch ended 23102 Oak Grove Road, 102 Oak Grove Road, off South Highway 27, chest pain.
2: 23 is in route. 1003 is clear.
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Engine 23, you're responding to 102 Oak Grove Road, 102 Oak Grove Road, reference chest pain, 66-year-old male, currently conscious and breathing. He is responding normally, breathing normally. He's not changing color or clammy at this time. He does have a history of a heart attack and also a stroke. Of asthma, he has had chest pain all night and had a stent put in about 3 weeks ago, and he's taken 2 nitro, no further.

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1: 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Caller is there to pick up her kids, and the ex is refusing to give the children back to her.
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1: 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Clear, I'll just make sure. 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
1: Go ahead.
0: Excuse me, boss, you have a 1059F. Think about Hutchinson going to Forest Lawn at 1430. We'll give you a reminder.
1: Now.
0: Is that passing on?
1: Yes, ma'am.
0: Highway 1059 is coming to Forest Lawn at 1430 from Hutchinson Funeral Home.
1: Yeah. What time?
0: At 1, 10, 12 with him.

0: 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Let me know when you're ready for the second.
1: Pardon?
0: 059-730-213.

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2: 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The silver F-250 with fifth wheel hitch. It's 1049 up and down the road. No 25.
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1: Clear. I'm showing a Landon Blake Stoner at 305 Evergreen. He's valid, negative 29. 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
0: 050-516-077.
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0: Carrollton Street at Ringer Street 28th. David Edward Sam 5412. DES 5412, right for fusion.
1: Clearance card.
0: Campbell.
1: Clear 46 and 47, can do 19. John.
2: North Highway 5, going southbound on Main Street, 28th through Georgia. Tom Edward Morris, 7572, TEN 7572, white and color Nissan Armada.
3: All his vehicle at the pumps.
4: Stand for. Has he already reported the vehicle as stolen or is it the new 25?
3: It was already reported and stolen in Alabama.
4: Stand for. What's the vehicle description?
3: Surviving it has chrome rims and the side mirror on the driver's side is missing.
5: Fairly, let me get back.

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0: 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Can you run it? Make sure it comes back as stolen. Also, give a lookout to the Health Police and Improvement, please.

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0: 10-4.

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1: Just be advised, the male subject in the vehicle might try and run on you.
2: Devil. 221 dispatch.
1: 221.
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1: Ray status.
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1: 155 Springdale Road, 155 Springdale Road, for a 37 white male, blue sweatshirt and blue jeans. 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
0: Springdale, 155.
1: Negative.
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3: 9-10-4. I'm only behind the vehicle. Atlantic Avenue, and we're heading towards that 20.
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0: 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Our ETA is 5 minutes.
1: 10-4.
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0: Reckless driving, child snot in the car seat, hanging out the window.
1: What kind of vehicle was it?
0: White Honda car, passing Sunoco.
1: Is it BJ?
2: Okay.
1: 221 10 9. I was asking dispatch if it was BJ Rutt.
0: Negative.
1: Miss Timothy Mather III.

0: probably think it's better. Did they advise what they were doing that was reckless?
1: He was all over the roadway. Child was hanging out the window.
0: Ten, four, that vehicle's holding to a parking spot at Ingalls. I didn't view any issues.

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1: I'm waiting for
2: you. Want to make sure you get the other party's information as well, please.

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1: Well, then have Karina start that way until we can get one over there.
0: 10-4.

0: 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Dispatch 529.
1: Yes, ma'am.
0: 244 is asking if you can go out to 523 Atlantic Avenue, 523 Atlantic Avenue at the Loves Reference Psychiatric. They are all 10-6.
1: Yeah, why are you taking it out there?
2: TN4, 518 dispatch, what's the details on that?
0: Somebody just won, so you're not firing him. Dispatch engine 9, medic 1, 523 Atlantic Avenue, 523 Atlantic Avenue at the Love Psychiatric, timeout 1019.
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1: That's affirmative.
0: Civil.

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2: Vehicle.

0: Were you able to get any further yesterday on that 99 bicycle?
1: I was told to leave it where it was, and they were going to continue to status date. There was a slight difference in the color of the lettering of Mongoose.
2: Since responding, just be advised, we do not know where the 18-wheeler is parked. Caller is going to be third party. All he advised was in a red 18-wheeler. Patient's going to be a Kenya Curry subject. Caller's advising that they are texting back and forth now. It's going to be a black female.
3: I'm 18 dispatch. I'm 23 at Lowe's. Attempting to locate the truck.
2: One patient does not have any access to weapons.

0: All he can tell me is it's a red 18-wheeler.
1: KFR. What was the female's name again?
0: Kenya Curry.
2: And she does normally take blood thinners, no further. Go ahead.
3: Right on Springdale Road. What was the description on that?
2: He had a white male, blue sweatshirt and blue jeans. He was walking around with a bicycle.
3: Yeah, well,

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1: Temple.
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1: And he was just worried on about her and wanted to check on.
0: Didn't call it. Just had to keep the EMS in wrap them, check on real quick, and we'll go finish.
1: We have fire and EMS in route.
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0: 2043-2043 North Highway 113 at the Barakai Baptist Church for 1066.
1: Hey, info. You can break off and head towards that.
2: Yeah, 10-4, I'll be in route over there to the church.
1: Anyone's on scene at Lowe's.
3: I believe it's supposed to be...
1: Engine 9, let's see.
0: Engine 9, I'm seeing.

0: thither, so, but complain at 141.
1: Fenmore.
0: Fenmore. Deal with that idiot.
1: Gonna be 464-223-5382, repeating 464-223-5382, be speaking to an Elijah.
0: Damn.
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0: 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Hey, 35 dispatch, just going straight to the voicemail, trying to patch with 3-7. 35,
3: Houston,
0: Houston,
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3: 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Houston, Houston, Houston, Houston, Houston, Houston, Houston, Houston, Houston, Houston, Houston, Houston, Houston, Houston, Houston, Houston, Houston, Houston, Houston, Houston, Houston, Houston, Houston, Houston, Houston, Houston, Houston, Houston, Houston

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1: Good.
0: 650 Carroll Street, 650 Carrollton Street, the Flying J, 1037. We've got a complaint online that says he's in a situation with a group of guys. Which trial do I need it for this time?
2: 10-4, I'm 7-6.

0: 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So just show me paper.
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3: Four teams respond to Flying J. Complainant advises that it's going to be three or four black males. They've been going in and out of the store. He says that there's been groups of them following him for a few days. They have a hit out on him. No further this time.
4: 10-4. This might be related to an earlier call that I had this morning. Can you show me 4 of the 23?
3: 10-4.

0: 35, what was that subject supposed to be driving yesterday? It's a light SUV.
1: It was a Ford of some kind, wasn't it?
0: Nah, I'm not sure. I just know it was a light SUV.
2: Explorer, Expedition, or Excursion one.
0: I got a picture of it. Negative.
2: Apple.

0: 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Got a bunch of bills coming back.
1: That's not a Ford, that's a Saturn.
0: It wasn't a confirmed it was a Ford, though.
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1: Nice, he's clear.

0: 6 to 5. We're 10-4 out here. It's just disorderly as usual. I'm trying to get us out of here.
1: 10-4.
0: Most of the 27s they ran were 10-4.
2: Poor dispatch. Myself and 21 or 23, fair cow. 21, let's not give these old ladies a heart attack.
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3: .43 dispatch, you can hold .43 clear of this call, however, for 10-6, head to the office for critical equipment, please.
1: 10-4.

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0: Engine 8, Medic 2, the revising patient does have history of passing out.
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2: Yeah, horse.

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1: You can hold.
2: Sorry, Tim Reddy. I'm sorry to interrupt your team.

This is about 912. One forty-seven Autumn Run Place, off southbound. We're in inspection. They're requesting a 21 while you're en route.

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1: 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One 13 stops bird. Sam out of Sam 0234. Sam out of Sam 0234. So black and color. Surely off to Impala.
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0: We need to get a second. 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
1: Sam, India, Sam, 0234, SIS, 0234, 244, if you will, please make your way down here.
2: 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Mike Garner appears status 13.
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1: Possibly. 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

0: dispatch company announcement. See, we got a single story commercial building. Nothing showing for next year. We'll be out investigating.
1: 10-4.
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2: All the doors are secure. Everything appears 10-4. If you would just log that truck, it's going to be truck 2553 here in the parking lot.
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1: Hey, beware of a box truck for an external catering that should show up around noon at your location. 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
1: Be on the lookout for a box truck from an external catering crew that should show up around noon. 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
0: 117 Cedar Parkway, 117 Cedar Parkway off Cedar Street. Queen said wasn't last night. She noticed a open door on that address. Wasn't it still open? No 25.
1: 54, if you're on 84, I can get that here in a second.
2: I'll go as well. I'm just going to need multiple to potentially clear it.
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0: Engine 9 in the area 170-170 Oglesville Road. Caller is going to be at lot number 16. Reference snug investigation. His body, it does not appear to be coming from inside the mobile home park. He just advised heavy smoke, cannot see any flames, possibly coming from the road, down the road, nothing further.
1: Creek Road, I'm sorry.
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2: 66 on triple.
0: 4, we're also getting a 1066 at Carrollton High School.
2: Clear that, we're home for a second.
0: Sure.
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0: 10-4. It was an employee there. Her name's Brianna Holmes.
1: 43, I'll go talk to her.
2: I'm 10-4, you can hold that.

0: Who was that?
1: Case number 3673-3673.
2: Is Mina's on site already? They just stepped in and I'm staring at them. What you need? Kim, come to the aerobics room. They tripped a breaker or circuit in here and need it turned back on so their stuff stays warm. They're on it.

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1: We are. Truck name dispatch.
0: Alright.
1: Hey, 10-4 here. Company 9 gonna be back to service.
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1: I don't believe so. I got 209 rolling up.
2: 254 dispatch all units. I'm 7-4. No need for anybody else, unless except for whoever's here.
1: Six miles clear. Dispatch, show me 76 to the 66 over high school.
0: Clear.
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0: 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I get a 52 route. 5 dash replacement.
1: Clearing route. Is it 10-4 for them?
2: It is.
1: Negative. Caller didn't advise she was going to be on lot number 16 and said that she could see it. You want to drive through there, maybe?
3: Received. I'll see what I can find. There's no smoke in the area this time. I'll advise it momentarily.
1: 10-4. Forty-one, I'm clear. Advised, it's 10-4 on scene.

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1: No, negative. 10-4. 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I'm still waiting on further. Was physical between the two males.
3: 10-4.

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0: 6 hours, 20. Peter Stewart. All right, just stay straight on Stewart. He's either in the one building in one of these apartments or stayed walking up Stewart Street, but should have sexual battery charges.
1: Right.
0: Tan bucket hat, black boots, blue jean shorts that go past his kneecap, kind of like a capri.
1: On scene, 10:44, en route to the hospital, 1101, at hospital, 1134.
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0: Yep. Oh, the Stewart Street shop in front of the suspect.

0: 43 dispatch, you can hold 43 in service. 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
1: Clear 43 and 46. Contend that, Dane.
2: 46 clear.
0: 43 is clear.
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1: Stand by.
0: Stand by.
1: A21 is going to be zone 12. A53 will be zone 3. 235 will be zone 4.
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0: You'll be en route to the PD for a walk-in. Reference an incident that occurred a year ago. You'll read the details.

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Five five eight Eureka Church Road, 558 Eureka Church Road off New Hope Church Road. Dispute just occurred between complainant and a neighbor. They're frequently harassing her 18-year-old son. No 32s, 56s, or 100s.

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2: 10-4.

0: go ahead with that.
1: Sending a 21 to your cab for South Villa Road. Shunt's advice on a 129.
0: Yes. 27 North of 120, Plancher, Georgia. Robert Mary Paul, 7406. That's a white SUV.

0: We're going 10874 dispatch, 3114 area. Are you able to use the lot real quick?
1: I can.
0: Check for a maroon pickup hitting that Foxfire from Stewart Street camera within the last 30 or so. Apparently he might be on his way to fill a wreck in a maroon pickup.

0: 529, copy, Paula.
1: Yes, ma'am, go
0: ahead. Highway 78 eastbound at Walmart at the red light, solo, reference reckless driver. It's going to be a flatbed F-150 that was all over the roadway.
2: There, guys, and it is blocking, no injuries. I believe that it's about 4 vehicles. We're notifying today.
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0: Let me know if they go straight or turn on 27.
1: They continued straight through the red light there at 78. They're still going 78 eastbound.
0: Damn, fool.

0: Is that 529?
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0: The vehicle continued straight on 78 past Alden Avenue.
1: 10-4, I'm not going to make it in time then. Can you pass it on?
0: Divorce.

0: 244, Highway 78, Highway 78, last seen passing Alabama Avenue. It's going to be a flatbed F-150 all over the roadway. They're advising the vehicle is speeding and it passed on the double yellow line.
1: Paying for your complaint is still behind us.
0: Negative, he had a stop for the red lights.
2: Hey, info. I'll see if I can slide on down that way and catch it.

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0: Ten four.

0: 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That is 3.
1: 4. Go ahead.
2: 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We're going to be at 607 Eureka Church Road.

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0: anyone ever get that Cedar Park way call?
1: That's 134.
0: Yes, sir.
1: 5-4 did.
0: Clear.
2: Before I did, and I diverted to this domestic. I'll be in route for that 134 in a few minutes.
1: 210 is not even going to be in route. You're good. What's that numeric dispatch?
0: 117-117.
3: This one will be around as well.
0: That's 121. 80-year-old male, conscious, breathing, advising that he fell around 6:30 this morning. They think he may have broken his leg. No further at this time.

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1: Engine 16 responding. Dispatch, do you have a room number?

and is extending a respondent to 75 Prale Road, Ashford Village, room 121-121, in reference to a fall. It's from the 80-year-old male that is currently conscious and breathing. Advising that he fell around 6:30 a.m. this morning, and he's having upper leg pain in his right leg. There is no bleeding at this time, and he is responding normally, no further.

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2: Here. 4-2, dispatch 1038. 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
3: 10-4.
4: Highway 113 right here, Kirkland Road, on a blue Nissan Versa, temporary 28, tall 78-15369.
1: 10-4. Negative.
5: 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They just need to drop off.
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0: Negative. Dispatch, they give you an ETA.

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1: In the area of Corinth 5 Points Road, Corinth 5 Points Road, for a deer that's been hit and suffering in the middle of the roadway. Caller's requesting someone to come and end up suffering. She's going to be 1012 in a black Dodge Journey. Did not hit the deer. Just advising it's in the middle of the road.
2: 10-4, it said Corinth 5 Points and 5 Points.
1: It's actually going to be Corinth 5 Points and Jeffers. This is 244 status.
3: Okay.

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1: All units, copy of Bolo in the area of east side of Bremen in the city of Tallapoosa. Bolo is going to be for a missing stump grinder that possibly fell off of a trailer. Unknown any further. Again, it's a Bolo for a possible stump grinder that fell off a trailer.
2: East side of Bremen, close to Tallapoosa.
1: East end of Alabama, going into Tallapoosa. Correction. Bremen.
2: I can't tell. I'm just making sure.
1: And...
2: that sounds more like Waco. That's what I was thinking.
1: Continue, I'll do four.
3: Not sure if I had one last night. It was either red or orange. Kept doing donut, calling the city, and we never got that. Just check it out.
0: .130 radio, 114, back campus drive.
1: Got it. Come on. Send zone 3 in the area of 450 JC Wright Road. Stating it's an ongoing issue with kids on four wheelers riding in the roadway, no 25.

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1: Clear. 54 dispatch, was that 49 going east or west though?
2: Square.
1: I'm on Alabama Street. I'll go westbound. See if I can find it. One just passed me, but it looks like it's driving slow.
2: Can I get that?
1: Got
2: 1212 Sioux Street, Paradise Apartments. Clinton was in a female, keeps following and harassing her. Clinton be in front of building one in a white shirt. Was in the female's gone. She's on the 25.
1: 10-4.
3: And dispatch, we're able to re-secure the business. Someone tried, or excuse me, building. I want to try to make contact with the key holder. But units 3-1-10-8, 5-13.
2: Clear.

235, copy Bullet, I-20 westbound, coming up on exit 5. Bullet for three motorcycles that are racing, stopping and going on the interstate.

0: Thank you.
1: You calling Billy? Billy?
0: Yeah, I got a City of McDonald police officer in a marked vehicle. He's on duty. Run by. Can he park up there behind us, behind Lori?
1: Yeah, that's fine.
0: Yeah.
2: Radio 10-8, 3-13. Simple. Dispatch, we may call history with the car 12-4.

0: 是呢。
1: South Park shooting from the target at 10:15. The blue Jeep and a white Camry, they are blocking 9 degrees.
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1: 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And she does not sound like herself.
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KPN route 605 Burns Road. That's 605 Burns Road. Charleston City's on scene requesting vitals check for a female.

0: 418-1030. Charlie 113, turn onto the I-20 eastbound on-ramp, Georgia 28, Robert Queen, John, 7625, RQJ, 7625. White Chevy Silverado, clear on 28.
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Dispatch 44 en route to 12 East Buchanan Street, en route for an 81-year-old female, conscious, breathing. Advised that she fell at ground level. No bleeding at this time, and she is responding normally. No further.

0: Does that suit both of? Highway 78 and George Green Road. Highway 78, George Green Road for 1050, unknown injuries. 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Stand by for further.
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0: 27 at Waddell, 28 for Georgia. Sam David William, 63 930, so why isn't it?

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1: Yes, ma'am.
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1: No.
0: Dispatch, Engine 8, Medic 1, Highway 78 at George Green Road. Highway 78 at George Green Road. Accident, unknown injuries. Came in as a crowd detection. 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Nothing further.
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2: 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Hold, please.
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1: 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He's advising you can cancel. 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
0: 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We'll be responding to Navajo Trail. 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

0: 这个已经存在几千多种了。
1: 现在你在谁唱去？师傅。

dispatch, truck 6, 43, responding to 100, Navajo Trail, en route for an 85-year-old male, conscious, breathing. Believe that he may be having a stroke. He is responding normally and breathing normally, experiencing sudden paralysis and facial droop on one side of the body. Advised this started around an hour ago. Per our diagnostic, he has clear evidence of a stroke. He has a history of any stroke in 2023. No further.

0: 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That's 184 Black Dirt Road, Woodfire.
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We're out for a brush fire that began in dirt. Caller advised that it got out of control. Not close to any homes or structures at this time. No further.

去直行。10 at 1 North Park Street off from Street Arca, reference Conserve Welfare. A female inside playing machines, advising she left her car on with the windows up. 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

0: we've got reports of a 1050, 4021, Carrollton, Villarica Highway. One caller advising they are blocking. Nissan Altima and a Ford Focus. We're notifying state.
1: Careful. Yeah.

0: Yes, ma'am.
1: I have another assist motorist with keys at 101 Murphy Industrial Boulevard at the old Honda lot. It's going to be a red Honda car. Not running. No time or animal walks inside.

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2: I'm clear. It's running. Looks like the air conditioner is set to 65. The dog doesn't appear to be any distress. 10-8 says 15.

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You're en route for a 90-year-old female, conscious, breathing. Advised that she feels weak and can't walk well, has back and leg pain. No further at this time.

0: 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I apologize, 4580 Jones Mill Road near Station 18. Unknown problem.
1: 41 clear. In route.
0: Clear. 45, if you'll hold Burwell. 46, Van Hill, please. Yeah. 57 status.

0: We had a deputy on the line advising that there was possibly someone having a stroke at this address. There's going to be a U.S. Navy flag outside. We don't have any further. It's going to be an 84-year-old male.
1: Coming up the All Red Road, 28th Street, Alabama. Adam 0, Edward 22, Edward David. It's a white sedan.
0: 10-4.
2: 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Updated address is going to be 5119 East Highway 66. Third-party information advised there may be an 84-year-old male on scene that's possibly having a stroke. We have county en route as well.

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0: 69 copy, look out. In the area of North Van Wert at Town Road, it's a white Chevy Tahoe with light busted out a bit as they were going 100 plus. Tried to run the complainant off the roadway, no 25.
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2: 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Engine 18 does have patient contact at 5119 East Highway 166. It'll be 10-4 on scene.
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1: Good.
0: Rock Mark, Plain Holly Road and the bridge. Tom Adam North, 4622, TAM 4622, so silver in color, F-150.
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0: 43 to 46. What's your... I mean, 47 to 46. Do you want to swap calls? We're headed to a non-emergency call in Temple. We're about 5 minutes from that heart problem.
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0: Dispatch, 47 en route, 2368, Pleasant Grove Church Road, that's 2368, Pleasant Grove Church Road. You're en route for a 91-year-old female, conscious, breathing. Advise that she believes she's having heart problems. She is responding normally, not breathing normally. No difficulty speaking between breaths. She has a color change of slightly purple, not clammy at this time. No further.
1: What do you do that again?

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1: 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No further at this time.
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1: They don't have charges themselves.
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1: 10-4.
0: Clear, thank you.
1: Ten four. We're in now.
0: Clear.
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0: 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On scene, 946. En route to the hospital, 1016. At hospital, 1118.
1: Received. Thank you, ma'am.
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1: Got another one holding at 203 Maple Street. Planet was third party, advisor to 1016, his friend and the boyfriend of us. Boyfriend's not supposed to be on scene.
2: Careful. Yeah, cool.

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They're advising room 32, that's 32 upstairs. You're an 83-year-old female, conscious breathing, of nausea and constipation, unable to eat or drink anything. No further at this time.

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4: 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Is there a way you can get a complaint on the line if it can come out to me?
0: 10-4.
5: Simply, this place, I'm going to be out on Maple Street also.
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0: 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Through the phone again.
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0: 47 clearing route.
1: Clear 43, short return to Burwell. 42, Sandhill, please.
0: 42 clear. 43 is clear in Burwell.

0: Dispatch 47 en route 103, Merrill Lake Connector near the Publix. Complainant advising that there is a pedestrian outside, possibly intoxicated. Advised that they don't look very good and are slumped over. We don't have any further at this time.
1: Do you have fire and PD en route, please?
0: 10-4. Leaving around the Publix, it's going to be your one to an intoxicated subject outside. She doesn't look very good. Last and fire and route as well.
2: 10-4.
3: Dispatch, do you advise that's going to be a male or female?
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0: Go ahead.
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0: Clear. Merrill Lake Connector at the Publix, reference to a possible sick person. We also have ambulance and PD en route to this location. It's going to be a reference to a possible intoxicated pedestrian that looks like she is slumped over. The caller didn't have any further. It was going to be a 45-year-old female.
4: Route
0: 53.
5: 10-4. Just a reminder of that 1059F coming to Forest Lawn. It's going to be picking up at Hutchison's at 1430.
4: 10-4. Just advise me, whoever's leading, I'll be standing by 2778 and 518. I'll send him to Waddell.
2: My last book we got.
4: 10-4. I appreciate it.
6: Not for the 10-8-7-7-9 preparing.
0: Clear.
4: Buchanan.
5: And four it is, sir.
4: 10-4. Just advise county. We'll be standing by if they need us.
5: Come on.
2: They're about done calling names, so if you have a traffic post, go ahead and head that way.

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1: Yeah?
0: Anthony is requesting facilities at the away concession stand as they just lost power.
1: You said the away concession stand? Like the northeast side?
0: No, I think it's the opposite one. He's saying the away one and playing such the opposite side.
1: Definitely.

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1: Tambor.
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1: 47, they just advised they would be outside with patients. Stand by, we'll give them a call back.
0: Tambor.

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1: Four, two, three. 47 dispatch. Fire and EMS are going to the San Andreas Mexican restaurant.
2: Five one two nine seven one two two one five. 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

0: are you getting those flock heads for that orange caliper?
1: Definitely.
0: I was just going to tell you, I was behind it on South End a little bit ago. It's not going to be yet what he's looking for our discussion or this morning.
1: Clear.
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0: Where is that Dollar General in Alabama? But for what he's looking for it's not going to be yet.
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0: 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That's 33 Highland Drive off McKenzie Bridge, Fall.
1: 4-4's clear and en route.
0: 3 Burwell, please. 42 is over to Sand Hill.
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0: Dispatch, Engine 15, you're responding to 33 Highland Drive, 33 Highland Drive in reference to a fall. One role male, currently conscious and breathing. She's advising that her son failed, and now he's bleeding from the nose. The bleeding is serious. There is... advising that he's not having any kind of difficulty breathing, and it was an accidental fall, not closer. We have your 1095 subject's mom on the line right now. She's advising she has proper paperwork for vehicle. She just wasn't able to get up to you in time. What does she need to do?
1: Taking the windows.
0: 10-4.

0: Evet.
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0: 121, command.
1: Yes.
0: Just note down, we're probably not going to be able to fully clear the building due to the toasting ceremony on the other side. About 100 people over there.
2: Can you deny that one more time, please?
0: I'm just going to come tell you personally.
1: Sorry, you went out because there's stupid signal in this building.
3: Selma, subject out of Duluth, it's 10-4. Ring 523 Atlantic Avenue at the Loves in the parking lot for 1050. No injuries.
4: 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Ear route for a 78-year-old female, conscious, breathing. She fell earlier and engine 14 went out for a lift assist. She's advising that she does not want to be transported, but she does want to be checked out. She thinks her right leg may be broken. No other symptoms. No further.

0: All right, flow this back.
1: Go ahead.
2: 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I've been turning over the windows. I'm hit the road.
1: 10-4. Clear.
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4: 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Highway 166, Sales Barn Road. Adam, Tom, 2, John Henry, on a white Nissan sedan.

Tomboy X-ray 1235. Okay.

0: surgeries are in.
1: Temple.
0: Just ran.

0: Hey, when are they doing the hooding for the nurses prior to the 5 o'clock graduation? Convention center, I think.
1: She said.
2: Tell yourself off. We don't have a convention center. What are they looking for?
0: They're probably doing a hooding, hooding or something for the nurses. Well, come on. For the nurses prior to the 5 o'clock graduation.
2: I'll be honest with you, nobody has mentioned anything. I know they're doing a final toast on the concourse in the Coliseum. Hooding ceremony for nursing, maybe in the nursing building.
3: Negative. It's going to be in the education center.
2: Clear. Nursing, pinning ceremonies in the ed center.
1: Are you around me, sir?
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0: 1734. Clear, just be advised, VR level 0, 1 call holding, 1735 South Highway 27 at Walmart, bleeding.
1: Clear, you're the assessment on the bleeding call.
0: 10-4, we're calling around now.

Dispatch 42 and route to 106 Fultz Drive at the Carrollton Academy Advance. You're in route for a 38-year-old female, conscious, breathing, advising that she fell and there's an obvious deformity to her ankle. No further at this time. To traumatic injury. 30-year-old female, currently conscious and breathing. They're advising that she fell and she possibly broke her ankle. There is some obvious deformity. There is no bleeding at this time. She is responding normally. No further.

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0: Alpha Bravo 4 Foxtrot Quebec.
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2: 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What do you have, Holden?
3: Clear 46, Beacon Man Route, 1735, South Highway 27 at Walmart, reference bleeding.
2: Clear and route.
1: 41 dispatch. We're only close to Tanner. Holden, be en route at Walmart.
3: 10-4, 46, clear.
2: 46 clear. 41.
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1: On 1735 South Highway 27, Walmart, reference to bleeding. 73-year-old male, currently conscious and breathing. They're advising that he's bleeding from the leg. He is responding normally. He's not breathing normally. They advise that the bleeding is pouring out, and he is not on blood thinners, no brother.

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1: Boswell Clinton Drive off of Chilton Circle. We've got a complaint request and an officer come out. There's been a four-wheeler that drove through his yard with two 10-112s on the back. It's going to be a green and black four-wheeler. Buzzer on South Red Oak Way now. He's still following.
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6: 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Let's assist. 10-4.
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0: Units responding to Clinton Drive. Complaining about the wind chills on the boiler went down the trail on Pine Oak Circle. He's returning to 512 Clinton at this time.
1: Matt seems to return to his house. We'll take a report there.
0: 10-4, that's where he's going.

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1: 10-4, EMS is already on scene. They're requesting you to be en route for a lift assist.

0: 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We're trying to get further.
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2: Hey, sorry about this. I should go on my case number and house, please.
0: 10-4. Case number is 91859185. Have you dispatched 1433? 23, 1443.

0: My 35 already helped me out with a female in the Coliseum lot. It looks like she's having medical difficulties.
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3: Go ahead.
1: Just be advised, it's heated. They're refusing to separate.

0: 111, did you call?
1: It's 35, and I believe she's had heat-related problems.
2: Yeah. Go ahead for 111. You can point there.

0: 28. Just be advised, the other party's calling in now saying that her mother was assaulted by the other neighbor.
1: Does not want ambulance response.
2: Clear and refusing.

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0: 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No, white Nissan SUV.
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4: Z6 is nearly empty and working itself.

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2: 813-41.
1: So, just going to turn it over to family members. If you would, just give me a case number, please. Can I get my notified, the time I notified you, please?
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2: 45, clear.
1: Jeff.
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1: 10-4. Forty-five, zone three, please. 47, if you'll hold one.
2: 45, clear.
4: 47, clear.

0: Out of 21, you responded to 10 Sinclair Drive in reference to a fall. 91-year-old male, currently conscious and breathing, advising that he fell in the bathtub and now he's bleeding. The caller is unsure of where he was bleeding from due to she's not on scene. No further. Extent of injury is not currently known. No further.
1: Or is it clear?

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0: persona, está bien. Wanted to Westover Square on Maple Street. The work van, Georgia 28, David Victor 7992.
1: They just wanted to call and advise that he was in the area, no 1021 or 1025. Nothing further.
2: Beautiful.
3: 53 years, felony for
4: him. Town Road, Aspen Creek, on a black Dodge truck, no tag.

0: Good. Yeah, 22 revolver, 505-777.
1: .253 in reference to the follow-up. Caller calls back. Wanted to re-advise that the vehicle was actually going to be a white Grand Am type car and is traveling up and down the road.
2: Yeah, plus. Hey, them.
1: Clear.
3: I did not miss last run of the end.
0: Clear.
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2: Can you go?
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2: Dispatch, engine 61, highway 27, highway 27 in front of Chick-fil-A, accident, LNA, VA, Nissan SUV and a pickup truck, they pulled into the median.
1: Clear.

0: Dispatch 47, can you be en route 171 Oakwood Drive? It's 171 Oakwood Drive. It's going to be off 61. 359 is out with a female with an altered mental status. It's going to be the female from the Publix earlier. No further. To be advised, have a call holding for a follow-up to Waco Mini Mart in reference to that possible 1099 vehicle out of Alabama. They have information about the person who took this.
1: 1035, dispatch. I'll give you 21 seconds on here.
0: She gave him this address to take her home. Now that she's there, she's not sure where she is. No further. We have a deputy in route as well.
2: Engine 3 dispatch.
0: Good.
2: Disregard.
3: Apologizing, she has no idea why she's in a patrol car, doesn't know where she is.
4: So Villarica picked her up from the Publix and took her down to Oakwood?
0: For where she is. We also have SO and EMS en route. I don't know, brother.

0: clear.
1: I'm headed that way. It's just going to take me a minute. Which way are you heading? What we talked about just a minute ago.
2: Give me 21.

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1: Sounds.
0: If you haven't already, just let responding units know that it's extremely intoxicated.
1: Careful.
2: Four eight two nine two four zero five two.
1: 10-4.
3: Seven four. You copy my 88, have OIC for Bill Rick, contact me.
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0: 470-859-6393. Repeat, 470-859-6393. Speaking with Michael, subject.
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3: In the area of 198 Fortenberry Road, we have fast 13.
2: Clear.
0: They're on, he's got a K-9.
3: And none out of here, the first part.
0: Paulding County's going to be close to us over there on 113, just in case he runs. He's got a K-9 with him.
3: Yeah, fine.

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1: Clear.
2: I'll be giving that same email attached to the 27. I had you copy a ride to the sheriff's office from Lowe's. Begin, Miles, when you're ready.
3: You 23?
4: Yeah, 10-4.
3: 10-4, I just got off the phone with LIC from America. We're on 39 from that.
4: 10-4. 16, 10-8. 39.

0: through to him. That's coming in, correct?
1: In for that bank and fire station coming forward and square.
0: Clear. I raised to north side 27, thinking of going that way, but I guess they turned around.
1: Roughly.
2: Four.

0: 44 dispatch. What was the vehicle description again for Matt Garner?
1: The Chevrolet Impala. I'm on the phone with a guy that called.
0: Cool. I'm on 113 now.
1: That's what he said, that they went down Matt Garner, turned around, come back out, and he tried to chase them down, but he don't know which way they went. He thinks they went towards Great Cotton. I'm just going to check an address.
0: Damn, Paul. Newer or older Impala?
1: He said it was a nicer looking one.
0: Damn, Paul.
1: Older looking than that.
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0: 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I'm not sure about in miles in rear.
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2: That's a turn on 61. That is 13.

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1: Go ahead.
0: 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Again, my last name is Emmy.
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0: 35.
1: I'm assuming this residence that was broken into is at the very end of Matt Garner.
0: Yeah, four. It's at the very end on the right. It's under construction.
1: Beautiful.
2: Is calling in requesting an officer be present with them while they assess that female to see if she needs to be transported.
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0: 47, we're going to be transporting non-emergency to Villa Rica with CD.
1: Yeah, 46 dispatch.
2: Good.
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0: Just be advised, I have a call holding high 120 in Buchanan Bypass near All Red Road for a 1050 with injuries.
1: You drive Highway 120 in All Red.
2: I believe 710's on the call. 2-3, I'll be in route 2.
0: The Buckhead Bypass accident with injuries, timeout 1547.
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0: It's got all units responding. Highway 120, Highway 120, right there at Buchanan Bypass, close to All Red Road. Accident with injuries. It's going to be a truck versus a motorcycle.
1: Clear.

0: Enos responding, just be advised, we have already gone ahead to contact the helicopter to see if they will accept.
1: 3-4. Before the special, for Kim. Of all four.
2: Medical on the stage. How many patients do you have?

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0: Mine's even picked up.
1: And what? It is responding to the accident. We have a male, unknown age, sitting on the side of the road, bleeding from the nose and the mouth. He does have his helmet on. The helmet is busted. He's snoring respirations at this time.

0: 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We're looking on route for medic 3.
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1: 10.4.
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1: 10.4.
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1: Which direction?
0: Which destination location?
2: 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I'll stand by with.
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0: Good morning, D. 125 South Parchia, Dollar Tree. Reference A, concern for welfare on a toddler in a vehicle. The windows are down, the car is off. No 25, just check on the 212.
1: Clear out, en route,

0: is that 2 for 4?
1: Hey.
0: The advisors and the call holding the landfill for subjects that are out there. They're not supposed to be there after hours. A couple of the subjects have been trespassed from the landfill.
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0: The shop now. Advising that 1032 unknown 1056 or 10100. Just advising that the subjects are out there on foot with 2 4-wheelers, one's off to the side.
1: Take 21 is foot.
0: Go ahead.
1: 22.
0: So it's 10-4.

0: 9-2 on 9-2. You show Bradley Street closed from the square to Mill Street. No further.
1: Okay. They're up. No other symptoms at this time. No further.

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2: Clear. Is this be advised at Bradley Street from Mill Street? It's going to be closed a little further.
0: Yeah, but we're thinking just that.
2: Clear, Medic 1 on scene.
0: Medic 1, Medic 3, you need anything from the truck?
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1: 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Go ahead. I'm going to need you to have a Sunoco reference to an accident.
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0: 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I'll be 10 in the green belt. Show me right to the square for 10 inches. So I'll be 10-6 for further.
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4: 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Any advocate?
5: Light on this back. I'm on St. Lee's. If not, one of us could probably go. There's three of us now.
6: Just get Freeman to try to escort this ambulance to Higgins.
2: Dispatch medic one.
6: Go ahead.
2: Can you be en route to Highway 120 and Highway 27 reference that second accident?
6: Negative, dispatch. We got a paramedic on there with medic 3. You're going to have medic 2 en route, please.
2: Good work.

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0: Tabor.
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3: James 1. I'll stand by at Waterworks and wait on.
4: Dispatch, where exactly this complaint at 125 up?
0: 235, they're advising they're by the shop to 25 of you.
4: Thanks.
1: To the fire truck.
0: Tibor.
1: Sir, just give me an update on the patient when you can. We're en route.
0: Tibor, I'm clear.
5: We're clear, Carrollton. Where do you need us?
0: Clear to 219.
5: 46 clear.
4: We need a helicopter in route. We're going to land it right here in front of the fire trucks on 27th.

529 dispatch. Correction, I'm on standby 2778, so I can mark that intersection. 23 is going to be going all the way to

0: made it 1 minute 2.
1: Yes, sir.
0: Hey, brother, I don't know if you was clear. 221 for the county is calling for a helicopter for your wreck at 27120.
1: I was not clear, but I am now, thank you.
0: 10-4, you're welcome.
1: Medic 2 dispatch, can you give me an update on the patient?
2: Medic 2 said, I just want to let me... Medic 2 is asking for an update on the patient, if you can provide one.
3: They're calling at 310, mate.
2: Okay.

0: 29 go to Alabama and 78. They went that way, but they're by themselves. I'm going to go down and help at 120.
1: We got another phone reach the 5 down here, 120.
2: Hey, just so I'm clear on resources, your paramedic is with Medic 3 and both units are en route to Higgins, is that correct?
3: That's affirmative. We're about 3 miles from Higgins, though. Paramedics
4: with Medic 3. Thank you. 10-4, 244, we've got GSP 920 en route coming from Paulding County.
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5: Clear.
4: Patient's going to be 11-year-old male. Was unconscious. He's now conscious. No chief complaint at this time. Rise in the vehicle was T-boned.
2: Okay, was the fire truck hit in the side or the patient's vehicle hit in the side?
7: Fire 18, shut it down. We're right here.
6: Handle.
4: The fire truck T-bones the car.
2: Clear. Based off that information, go ahead and get that status on the helicopter.
4: Simple, I'm clear.

0: 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Are you connected?
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2: 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We're on travel land helicopter right here.

0: 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We can turn loose in the east toward me.
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4: 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If you.
0: 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I'll let you know when I get there if I'm on easy.
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0: Good, dispatch.
2: Harry, back 153 with a 33-minute ETA. They are checking weather, calling back. Do you want me to call Second Air Methods to see if they have one closer?
0: Yes, ma'am. Let's see if we can get one closer. If anybody accepts, go ahead and launch them so we can decrease our transport time if we need them. If we don't need them, we'll cancel.
2: You said one clear.
3: Maybe two.
0: Go ahead.
3: Got an 11-year-old, lost consciousness for an unknown amount of time. Did stabilize the neck. He's out of sea collar now.
7: Nine 16, dispatch 114.
2: Go ahead.
7: Shiloh Baptist Church, off Fraser, status 13 tonight.
2: Clear.
3: Child's still inside the vehicle this time.
0: Receive many two dispatch. That is affirmative. If you can get one to launch, go ahead and send them this way.
3: Whenever you get to 27, go up 27 north, south, and you're probably going to have to cut across here. We got the whole road shut down. It's going to be hard for you to get in here.
2: Dispatch medic 2, I'm calling Second Air Methods now. I will advise them that they accept to have them there.
0: Receiving, if you will, go ahead and contact Joe and see if they can come down. Medic 2 of unit on the scene, you're advising the road is shut down. I can cross over.
3: I'll shut it down when you get here, Chris. Just let me know when you get close.
6: Medic 1, 221.
3: Go ahead.
6: Here, approximate weight of the patient.
3: I'm gonna say 80 to 90 pounds.
6: Thank you, sir.
3: He does have bruising from what I can tell on his head. I don't know if it's from today or just recently, but it's fresh.
6: 10-4, we treat you like it's fresh. 2 should be there shortly. We'll be right behind him.
3: 10-4.
0: 221, I'm crossing the track now.
3: 10-4.
7: Go ahead, dispatch.
2: If the helicopter can accept, can we land right there at 120-27?
7: Yes, ma'am, just north of it.
2: Tip Dallas, negative 29. I can't see any trespassing records from there, but I'm still looking. Stand by. Clemens Johnson.
1: It's banked up all the way, maybe we might start dumping them into Tyus.
8: Dispatch on 7-8, Bankhead Highway, room 260-260, reference at 1016 between the complainant and a male. Advising he just got home from work.
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1: Five
2: 10-4. For that first subject, I did not find anything.
1: 10-4.
0: Stop at 2-1-4-2.
2: Go ahead.
0: Valero, you can A-5-13.
2: Clear. Go ahead.
10: We're 10-8 from Villarico. 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
10: 10-4.
11: Back up some so I can move out of their way.
2: 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Air Life 5 in total if they accept pending weather, 26-minute ETA.
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2: You got to cancel helicopter?
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6: GSP's coming down there to y'all first. They're gonna work. He's gonna work that one first, and they'll do this one after.
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0: 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Claims advising his son was breaking a window. 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

0: 291. 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

0: 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About loading up.
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2: 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Is someone going to escort medic?
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2: What, their neighbor in?
3: Dispatch 422. Good. 612 MOA, 612 MOA off of Mineral Road. 1037 white male on a blue motor scooter. He's been riding through the area following the complaint to neighbor as she tries to walk. The neighbor's now 23 with the complainant. They're requesting a 25. They just want the male to leave the area. Stop harassing the neighbor and complaining to kids.
0: What's the caller's name?
3: It's going to be Zachary Galvin.

0: 4-18-2, good attachment 420, take hold. 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
1: Paradise Road. We've got a male that's possibly fallen unconscious off of his bicycle by some injuries to the face. Eight Lake Paradise Road, 1568 Lake Paradise Road, Paul.
2: Go ahead.
1: 21, please.
3: Looks like all the way to the east entrance.
2: What are that?
1: Complainants are advising that he fell off of his bicycle and hurt his face, currently bleeding from the face and head area. Complainants had no further at this time. Deception. And then Floyd County asked if you would like them to pick up when they go into Floyd.
4: Yes, please. We'll 39 at Floyd. We'll get them through Polk. And I'll advise you when we're on the way.
1: Good work.

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1: I believe Floyd. I don't think Redmond sees kids, do they?
0: I'm not sure.

0: 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Hold on. Dispatch, I'm 39.
1: Silver.
2: Five, 18, dispatch. Can you show both of us 10-8, status 9?
1: Silver.
3: 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We're en route, if you'll advise, hold.
1: Clear 523.

0: Code 1 was one rider. Code 1 was one patient. And two riders to Higgins.
1: Crew Medic 1, 1636.

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2: Good.
1: I heard there's an ambulance coming to Higgins again. Do we need to escort them again, or are they good?
2: They are going code 1.
1: Temple.

0: 359 is special. Can I get the case number for that call out public, please?
1: We cleared up over here by the freeway now.
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0: This ratchet and sexy is also
1: 10-4.
0: It's very annoying to have law enforcement around for traffic control. They got around the edge of the road and they got their cars blocked at this time.
1: Okay.
0: It's that law enforcement approach from
2: my edge.
0: 101 side.
1: Please.

0: clear.
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2: 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I got a free hand. 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Right, set.
3: Fire zone scene requesting traffic control.
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3: Civil.
6: Turn three dispatch.
3: Medic three.
6: I know you're busy, ma'am, but is there any chance that you can let me know what time this 911 call came in for that NPA motorcycle vehicle?
3: Just passed
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0: for you.
1: It was healthy. Every intersection.
0: Yeah, well, we're still probably 5 to 7 minutes wrong, but still, we appreciate it.
1: Good word.

0: Which one are you going to hang over?
1: Say 30,000, bitch. Your law is both those 20 sentences that I ran have been trespassed from the landfill. You can show me tonight. 35 dispatch, there you go, call us off.
2: Negative, not the sun.
1: 10-4. 34-4, you need me for anything? I was trying to see if y'all needed extra assistance.
0: We're good out here. Get me the head on this off. Start on half time.
1: 10-4.
0: 6.
3: The gas tank cover, the beginning of the tag is going to be Delta, D as in Delta.
0: Paramedic 1, Higgins, we're out of Higgins also.
2: Paramedic 1, 1645.

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1: Go ahead.
0: I know y'all are busy. Just be advised, we got a bolo, Highway 78, toward Tallapoosa for a black BMW, blew through the red light, almost hit Medic 1. Advised the vehicle is missing the gas cover. They only got a partial 28 of the dated. Nothing further.

0: 1921, yes, ma'am.
1: Say more.
2: When you go back out to 3022 New Haven Lane, in reference to that entering auto attempt from earlier, they're calling back advising they fell asleep.
3: I'm clear. Put on my cap.

0: 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What time this call come in? So, 27120.
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0: 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I'm trying to get her back on the line.
1: 22, I'm out with her.
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0: You should both units back 10-8, that's on.
1: 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This is 703 South.
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3: We're going to be clearing up from Higgins. However, hold this 10-6 momentarily.

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1: Hold it.
0: I saw them doing a roll stop, and so I figured they were going to stop, and then all the cars behind them were going to stop, too.
1: Therefore, I'll keep pushing.
2: Got to walk into the jail for vent inspection.
3: Clear.
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2: Go ahead.
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1: Go ahead.
0: She got her vehicle running. I'm gonna follow her miles, make sure she makes it.
1: Clear.
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0: Everyone that's stopped me on East Side, I've told them to look for Lot 30. Clear up down there for these cars to go down there.
1: Yeah, we got one lane northbound open up down there.
0: Yeah. What up, 6?
2: Good.
0: What up?

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0: 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It's going to be in the Amadon Estate subdivision off Ledbetter Road. 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

0: 24 dispatch, can you copy a van?
1: Good.
0: 5 Nor 1. Adam Lincoln 0. Mary Nor 1. David Charles 3. 481-33.
1: Clear. 2013 Infinity in color. Javon Davis out of Stone Mountain. No insurance. NSR.
0: 10-4.
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0: 4826 Mount Zion Road, 4826 Mount Zion Road, off of North Prospect Avenue, Vendor Inspection.
1: Yeah, four. You guys, 4826.
0: That's important.

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1: 470-879-2165. It's reference harassment. Dispatch 253, are you 10-8 from that 1050?
3: Negative.
1: 10-4. Dispatch 219.
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0: 在保障没人。
1: 10-4. Call taker still getting details. All I have so far is the vehicle is a 2008 Ram 1500, silver in color.
0: Two is a quarter dispatch.
1: Go ahead, 254.
0: You walked out of that civilian right along.
1: 10-4.
2: That's 11.

0: Medic 3, dispatch.
1: Medic 3, good.
0: Yes, ma'am. We're going to be 10-8. Do you have any calls, Holden?
1: Negative. None at this time.
0: Proceed. Thank you, ma'am. When you get a moment, can I get a case in Collins Place for 120 and Buckhead and bypass?
1: Similar. They're also advising that the male that was doing the work on the vehicle moved the vehicle, and they were not given the new location of the vehicle.
0: Everyone.

0: His batch, 93.
1: Yes, ma'am.
0: Are you ready for case and times now? Sure. Case number is 2354-2354. Call received 1525. You were dispatched 1547. En route 1548. Do not have an on-scene time, but you asked for a helicopter at 1552. You went en route to the hospital. Sorry, not for en route. Hospital. At hospital was 1612.
1: Receive. We can use that 1552 for our on-scene time. And then our en route to hospital, if you have one for medic one, should be the same.
0: Can we get EMS
2: route? 10:41 out.

0: 42 dispatch. We're clear, Carrollton. We're going to be interrupting the office as well. Threat boxes.
1: Yeah.
2: One 15, do we have any type of patient assessment or better location?
1: 10-4, 55-year-old, female, feeling like she's about to pass out, does have history of diabetes.
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0: 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It's first everything. 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
1: 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To 325 West Georgia Drive, 325 West Georgia Drive at Coliseum, unconscious. Good.
2: Is unconscious at the college, is it, with the graduation?
1: Dispatch, Engine 22, you're responding to 325 West Georgia Drive at the Coliseum. It was called in by DPS. They're advising that there's a 55-year-old female that feels like she's about to pass out. They have no further.
3: Dispatch, where do you want to go through?

0: This is 519.
1: One 15. 911 is asking, where does EMS need to come in through the call team?
2: I think you come through that front circle. We're at the top concourse at the front doors.
1: Somewhere.
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1: Yes, ma'am.
0: You were en route to hospital at 1604.
1: You're the best. Thank you, ma'am.

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0: Cancel. 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
0: I would call at 1321 Leverton Road at Westwoods. Unknown apartment number, possible 1016 in the background. 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

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Got a 10-16, 1465 Shady Grove Road at Grab and Go. The caller's advising that his wife has taken his phone and is hiding at this address. He's requesting 25.

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2: I'm saying 46, just waiting on that again.
1: Yeah. You interrupt to Westwood. I believe they're going to be at the pool.
2: Clear.
1: Good.
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1: Just to confirm, we have the burn ban, no outside burning, even if it's in a pit, correct?
0: Correct. A warming fire or a cooking fire is the only two we can have.
1: Just confirming. Thank you.
2: Not assuming this, sir.
1: Go ahead.
2: 41.

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1: Yeah.
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5: 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Higgins is about to call in the transfer shortly. You got a call holder.
4: 10-4, I have another possible accident with unknown injuries.
0: 10-4 Mountain. Where is it at?
6: Ted Wilson's on his way.

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2: Sorry, I'm going to need to still run that call, please.
0: Clear, Janae responding. 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
3: Mary, I'm just going to close the door and leave it be.

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1: What?
0: Got a dispute in progress at 75 Westlake Drive off Maple Street. Caller's going to be a 9-year-old male. And they were riding their four-wheelers and neighbors started yelling at them. We're trying to get a parent on the phone.
2: Dispatch,
3: 23. Eddie Grove.
0: Fair. 975, we got parent on the phone. They are still requesting 25, because it was verbal only.
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3: Adam Seaver Lincoln 1379. You could try to get the complainant back on the phone. The store clerk has been sitting on for hours.
1: /655 Clearview Street, reference to theft of a phone. 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
4: 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You can cancel engine 8.
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1: 1732.
0: 10-4,
1: take him out.
0: 10-4, and I'm sorry, I forgot. Higgins, ER2, Code 1 Hospital Transfer, going to Carrollton, room 469. Civil. 219 South.
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0: 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EMS Zone 5, 921 Old Newton Road at the Oaks Assisted Living. 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
2: Timbor, case number is 9195-9195.
3: The Oaks. We're going to be closer to it.
0: 10-4-41 clear.
1: 41 clear. Thank you so much.

0: 44, it's 23.
1: 24. Old Union Road at the Oaks, assisted living side, room 703, that's 703. You're en route for a 93-year-old male, conscious, breathing, advising that he has melanomas on his head. One of them is bleeding and slightly raised. They advise that he could have fallen and hit his head, they're not sure. Just want them checked out.
0: Hi.
1: Tenant unit available for a zone 2 call.
0: Go ahead.
1: It's going to be an overdose at 174 Cypress Lane. We're still getting further. To 174 Cypress Lane. That's 174 Cypress Lane. Overdose.
2: Drive 151 Quail Hollow Drive. Concern for welfare on a Jordan Weaver and Angela Weaver. Caller's advising she's been getting some concerning text messages and threats that are somewhat out of character. She's requesting a 21 after

0: 68. I'm good now. Put that on and close him up.
1: /174 Cyberslang. We come out to you.
2: Table.
0: /258 is this.
1: Reference to an overdose. A 20-year-old female that is currently conscious and breathing. She keeps advising that she's taking pills, anything that she can find. It was intentional. She is not violent or has a weapon at this time. She is responding normally. She is breathing normally. She's advising that she has taken some Tylenol and ibuprofen and other things.
3: She does not have a weapon. No mention of fentanyl, carfentanil, or U4. She is responding and breathing normally at this time. No further.

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0: 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She's just requesting an hospital.
1: 10-4.
2: Fifty-eight is out of Cypress Lane.
1: 10-4.
0: One 15.
1: Go ahead.
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0: 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She is declining EMS required.
1: I thought he just said he wanted EMS and fire.
0: That was 147. Yeah. 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
1: Got it.
2: As it went down 120, almost hit the complainant, turned on to Francis White. He's wanting the 25 with someone at 8640 Highway 120, Lot 2.

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2: 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You can show me 10-8. Turn over to the state in Buck County.
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4: 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Let me show me going tonight. Status 14 as well.
1: 10-4.
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1: 21's enough. This is not a dispatch rental scene.
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0: Yes, sir.
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1: Check 4.
0: T-19 dispatch.
1: Good.
0: 10-8 from that one. That's 9.

0: 22 dispatch. You can cancel EMS coming. We're going to get a refusal.
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0: I'm back, 10-8. Also, I have the lineup for you for tonight.
1: Four, go ahead with it, sir.
0: Two, I think is all I see. I'll be float. 254 is 1 and 2. 253 will be in 3. And 258 will be in zone 4.
1: 10-4. I'm clear. Dispatch 244.
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1: 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Plainfield was in there. Is a black male, yellow shirt, threatening to shoot kids. Was in, he's walking towards the E. Edward building.

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2: Caller's 37 state that there's an unconscious male on scene. It's not answering questions.
3: Cardiac problem, cardiac arrest.
0: Cardiac arrest, I apologize.
3: Yeah, of course.
4: Who's your complaining on that?
2: It's going to be a language barrier. I believe the complainant's name is Yang.
0: And they're not sure if he's breathing at this point. The female is just yelling onto the line. We also do have law en route.
5: North Park Street, Park Police Department, Department A, Adam 212, reference to 1037, black male, sitting on the complainant steps. Told the complainant he needed to charge his phone. 025.
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0: We also have SO en route. They're advising that it's going to be a...
7: T as in Edwards.
0: Oh, clear. No, currently not conscious. They believe that he is breathing. They're advising that he cannot walk. There is a language barrier. We just have a female that was screaming onto the line. We also have law en route with you. No further.

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1: 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Reference to chest pain, we have a 78-year-old male, conscious breathing with difficulty, but also having pain in the left arm and general weakness, does have a history of heart problems.
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3: 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Just be advised, address is not populating in our system. Complainant's advising that it's going to be next to two chicken houses, long dirt driveway. Advise it'll be near a sign on the road that says Stitcher Farm. 75-year-old female, conscious breathing. Can you hold one, please?
4: 43 is clear on one.

0: 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Picking up Tanner Carrollton, ER room 4, 81-year-old female going to Grady ER, she'll have a cardiac monitor, no riders.
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1: 10-4.
2: No 28, just call me a juvenile.
1: 10-4.

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1: So, Paul. 75-year-old female, conscious, breathing, that fell out of bed and is having neck and back pain with no bleeding at the time. Call advice is going to be next to two chicken houses in a long dirt driveway. The mailbox is not marked. 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
1: 10-4.
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1: Clear.
2: Ten on.
3: I advise clear, 529. I will show you 42.
0: You're still breaking. I've got a lot of static.
3: I was just advising that I was clear on 529 to 42.
0: I still don't know what you're saying, but input.

0: Medic 2, your case number is going to be 2355-2355. Call him in at 1601. You were dispatched at 1605 and Route 06. On scene 1618. Shows you en route to the hospital at 1635. No out of hospital time. 10-8 back in the county. 1822.
1: Clear, out of hospital time is 1707.
0: 10-4.
1: And I'll give you a 21 as soon as I get cell service.
0: 10-4. Go ahead, 23.

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0: 10-4, thank you. 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
1: 233 dispatch, 4 check. 439 for now, unless they call up.
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0: Good.
3: Yes, sir.
4: Reference to an incident off 117 Nature's Point, if you can 25 with her. They tried to get her to come to the sheriff's office, and she doesn't want to.
2: Mm-hmm.

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1: Engine 3 back in service.
0: Cleared. We're
2: going to
0: be closer. We'll pick that up.
2: 10-4, thank you. 43, she'll stand by in one.
1: I'm sorry. 44, you were taking the call. I couldn't hear you over those sirens.
0: Yeah.
1: All right, clear. I did not start a chart yet.

0: 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Engine 5 is going to be just at these chicken houses. The driveway splits off to the right.
1: Clear.
2: Bye.
3: .44, you're not to 517 Harlan Lane. It's going to be a 38-year-old male, conscious, breathing. Complainant's advising that he is yelling at the top of his lungs at nothing. 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Not known if he'll be violent with responders. 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
1: 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We got him.
2: 21's clear.
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0: 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You're in zone 1. 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Unknown problem, possible seizure.
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3: What's your APA?
1: 20.
3: 45 just passed. We're going to be coming back into county at Liberty and Ogden. We can take over the call.
0: 10-4, thank you. 43, if you'll continue to hold one.
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2: Good advice, West George. You got conscious alert, male. Does have a history of epilepsy, had a seizure. He's alert now.

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0: I-20 eastbound, just past the Welcome Center. Again, I-20 eastbound, just past the Welcome Center for 1050. No injuries. Going to be a wrecker versus an 18-wheeler. They're going to be on the right shoulder.

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1: 10-4. T-53, they're advising that the wrecker is leaking possibly some type of fluid, not blocking roadway.
0: 10-4.
2: Nani 31, status units.
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0: Go ahead.
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0: This is back engine five. I-20 eastbound, I-20 eastbound, just past the Welcome Center reference, an accident. Come out, 1844.
1: Engine 5 responding.
0: Clarendon 5, straight, you're responding. I-20 eastbound, I-20 eastbound, just past the Georgia Welcome Center, reference to an accident. There's going to be no injuries. Do have the wrecker versus an 18-wheeler. The wrecker is leaking. He believes DS fluid and possibly some other type of fluid.
2: What's it?

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3: You're going to need another out there. How do you handle?
4: I think I got it. Yeah.

0: They're going to be in fast track too. They're revising their needings. A 59 for a dad and two 10-112s. They're revising that the vehicle that was in the accident is the only vehicle that the family has. And the father does not speak great English, but the 10-112 does.
1: I'm trying to start helping you.
0: Okay, Foxley.
1: That's clear, I appreciate it.
2: Yeah. No, he is 10-8-7, Georgia.
3: 10-4. Engine 5, dispatch.
4: Engine 5, go ahead.
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1: 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I'm not getting returns right now.

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1: 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Very well.

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0: 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Begin miles ready.
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0: 703, dispatch, copy your name and birth. Last name is Medina. Mike Edward Delta India November Adam. First name is Daniel David Adam Nora India Esther Lima. Date of birth is March 26, 2004. Looks like he has an immigration violation warrant.
1: Simple.

0: 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Zero 062-020-564.
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0: 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What mile marker did they say they were at?
1: They're going to be I-20 eastbound just past the Welcome Center.
0: Yeah,

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1: Okay.
2: 45, code 1, transporting 1 to Billerica.
1: Close and mine are shown for the Jose subject. Simple.

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4: What is this there now?
0: Temple.
5: 41 dispatch.
0: Good.
5: Code 1 with 1, Tanner Carlton.
0: Temple. Hey, Tim, I'm clear.

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1: Simple, thank you.
2: Sorry, on somebody's 76.
3: Temporary. We have a complainant calling advising that there was a white male and a silver BMW SUV. He had two ferocious mastiffs, and they were very aggressive towards the complainant. He advised that the male subject was also cussing aggressively at the dogs, didn't acknowledge the complainant at all, but the complainant's already left the area. Just wants you to check on that male subject and his two giant dogs.
2: 76.
4: Reagan, where's that at?
3: The soccer fields.
4: Okay, I'll check that out once I get done with this stop.
3: Clear.
1: $27,000.
4: 68, sir. 68, dispatch on 10-4.

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1: Go ahead.
0: You can cast.
1: Clear. Thank you, sir.
2: Civil.
0: Engine 3 to dispatch.
2: Good.
0: There's no hazards here. You can show engine 3 back in service.
2: 10-4, thank you.

0: Allez, peut-être.
1: Go ahead.
0: Albert Johan, can I get Jason Burns, please?
2: Just confirming, there's no injuries at this site. No ambulance needed.
1: 10-4, we need to win route. They advise no injuries. I sent you reference the leaking of the fluid.
2: I'm clear. I was confirming there's no injuries.
1: It's going to be 2359-2359. Call came in at 1813. You were dispatched at 14 en route 16. On scene 25. En route to the hospital at 44. Treating now at the hospital at 1905.
0: Clear, thank you.
1: Rescue, Bob.
3: Testing, you're about dispatch.
1: Symbol.

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1: Ten four.
2: What's the record service coming out?
1: It's gonna be CCR.
3: Hey, probably 10877. I'll be 23. Just making sure shortly.
1: 10-4, the... The complainant is not 23 anymore, but he said that the possible 28 on the silver BMW was Sam Edward Kling, 4722, SEQ 4722. The suspect was a white male, older, wearing a peach-colored shirt and gray pants. And the complainant is 1 of 21 after you check the area.
3: Yep.

0: 47 dispatch.
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0: We're back in service to Villa Rica Pharmacy. Looks like y'all need help. Where you need us?
1: Tenville. Hold Sand Hill, please, sir.
0: Tenville.
1: Dispatch 43, hold Burwell, please.
2: 43 is clear. We're good. I'm going.
1: Tenville. The rapid map is shown it's going to be building A

0: Hi, the cat has recently apartment A3.
1: Well, what's the history on that number?
0: Clear 27, go ahead.
2: I'm 10-8, status 15.
0: Clear.
3: Yeah, you must be driving.
0: Clear.

0: Henry, you advise. There's a peach colored shirt, white male, and two dogs.
1: Henry.
2: Do a direction of travel for that 37 person.
3: 10-4, they advise left in the direction of Wagon Trail Road.
4: Tennessee, 1028, when ready.
3: Go ahead with it.
4: 763-173, Tom. Again, that's 763-173-T through Tennessee.
3: 10-4.
5: Is that the tag for the trailer or the truck?
4: That's for the trailer. I might get the truck one here in a second.
5: 10-4.
4: Ten 28 through Illinois for the cab. P-Paul 1342069. Again, that's P-1342069. Illinois.
3: 10-4.

0: Das war 22.
1: Gut.
0: They get the female on the line. She's advising that she's going to be an A3. She's a verified location. She said she found something that she was wanting to purchase on Marketplace, and the mail is en route to her location with a 20-minute ETA. She wants to know if you guys can stand by with her just because she is by herself.
1: Pan 4, 23, what do you know?
2: Tell her to call back whenever he gets closer, and we'll ride over there and stand by while she does it.
0: Ten bunker.
1: 20 dispatch, I'm 23, copy and off.
0: Ten for go, Denon.
1: 16188, repeating 16188. I'm sure like 10-8, I'm backing out of the city.
0: Ten bunker.
3: We're en route code 11-1 to Higgins.
4: Hey, Ken Rio, there's status 1. Can you put that 88 in the call details?
5: Yeah. Is he to command?
1: Yes.
5: Can you get me front doors locked?
1: How to do it.
6: Probably needs to be PCO. I don't think any other record service would be able to close this.

0: 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What's my case number, dispatch, and arrival time?
1: 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Dispatch 1842-23 at 1903.

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1: 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I'll be to next Desbury.
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1: Okay.
0: I guess my cat doesn't work today. You check 27.
1: Go ahead.
0: 051-145-121.
1: 71, please. Subject wanting to surrender a female reference. He works in fugitive recovery.
2: Therefore, stand by.
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1: I've been unable to locate. You're good. 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
3: North Bay Overlook, Area 37 subject. Complainant stating that somebody looks like they're possibly asleep or and parked in the dead end of the street. It's going to be a white sedan. It's been there for about 3 hours. Negative 25.
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0: Thanks. 4-911. 97, you can disregard.
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2: Definitely. 23, that's a Christopher Hunt out of Carrollton, Classy Valley. 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
0: 4-7-7.
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4: 10-8. Yes, 9.
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1: Twenty-9. 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
2: 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Doesn't know if the male is injured, doesn't think so. They're now in front of 3131 Morgan Road. 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

0: 219 dispatch, I'll start that way with her.
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0: Miguel Rodriguez, M-I-G-G-U-E-L, last name's going to be common spelling, 03-13-1995.
1: It is.
2: A-team, are you holding the traffic post or are you 10-8 for calls?
3: I'm 10-8, what you got?
2: I have a female on the phone that buys in. She's lost. She was attending the graduation and she's trying to find her way back to her vehicle. I'm trying to direct her, but she's saying that she thinks she parked in Arborview parking lots and she's on ACOG.
3: That she's on ACOG Drive?
2: 10-4, she's right out in front of the
3: PD. My line with her. Tell her to walk toward the officer that's standing in front of the ATM and he'll direct her the right direction.
4: Dispatch Harrington 61, 27, Freeman Crossing, 27 South, Freeman Crossing, reference fossil GSW, timeout, 1928.
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4: Clear, Engine 61 responding, 27 South, 27 Southbound, area Freeman Crossing, reference fossil GSW is going to be 523.
0: Truck 61 is fine.
4: Clear truck 61. 10-4. 27 South Freeman Crossing. 27 South Freeman Crossing. Possible GSW to 523.
6: 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You show us the route.
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0: Medicu's out of Higgins.
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0: I see her walking up ACOG now. I'll try to get her in the right direction.
1: 10-4.
2: They're now advised in 523, it's 10-4. Our K9 is 10-4. They're advising you can now cancel. He was not hit. Again, 523 was not hit.
0: Head back to the force. You'll go ahead and get out there. I'll be with you in just a second.
2: All right, Temple.
0: Hey, make sure the suit gets out.
1: South Park Street, 1129 South Park Street. That target reference occurred. It's going to be, they left in a gray Chrysler with black rims. 28 is going to be Sam Henry Yankee, 9603, SHY 9603. They have scanned some items and they didn't pay for all of them. Yeah, black female with a chest tattoo, wearing red tube top and black pants, and on DOT at the time. They did have another female with her. It's another black female with gray shorts and a white shirt. And they had a 1112 with them. They'll be 1012 at the LMP office.
3: 10-4, he said it was Sam Henry Young, 9603.
0: Sierra Juliet Kilo 5591, SJK 5591, white Hyundai Sonata.
2: Four
0: to 438. Okay. 60 and cross on a white Cadillac sedan. Sam Charles Paul 2741.

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2: 23.
0: 10-4, clear and hold.
3: Yeah, I think I'm fixing to open up Stadium Drive and start cutting traffic that's up there, running it down from the Coliseum. Eric, you okay with that?

0: dispatch 45, hold zone 3, 42, hold zone 1, please.
1: 42 clear.
2: 45, hold
0: zone. Thank y'all.
2: Drive towards Eric, and just some of the traffic off the river.
3: Z6 is relatively empty. Any word to fill? All systems.

looking for social matches for James Michael Horton, white male, date of birth 12/12/1989, 6'1", 200, blue brown, tattoo of right forearm. I'll go ahead and confirm. 219, go ahead and 10-9 your traffic.

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1: That's not solid. That's not safe. 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
1: Clear
0: bus line. Clear bus, yes. 176 Felton Lockmart Road, 176 Felton Lockmart Road, posture of 10 Oaks for psychiatric. Caller is advising a 40-year-old female, Crystal Vaughn, just lost her husband, 1050. Involving a motorcycle earlier, is making 1044 threats. No access to 1032. Vise had a wire wrapped around her neck. Still getting further.
1: Okay.
0: A 40-year-old female, conscious breathing, making 1044 threats. They're advising that she had a wire wrapped around her neck. Also, be advised, this is the spouse of the fatality from earlier today.

0: just made it through the second.
1: Night two.
0: You can cancel Mater 1. We'll be en route from Higgins. I'm clear on the assessment. Just need the address.
2: It's running itself on the west side.
3: Alright, we're going to open up Stadium Drive from both traffic. We're going to pick up all the cones. The Coliseum is pretty clear.
1: Dispatch to DDA.
4: Go ahead.
1: The complainant just wants to know if he still needs to stand by at district line to meet with you. He's just concerned that since he did make contact with the male, he doesn't want to get charged with hit and run. Or do you just want us to give you his name and 88 and you can contact him after you get to the jail?
4: Stand for if you'll just have to stand by.
3: Boy. 219 dispatch. What were the numbers on Phil Ratmore?
1: 176-176.
2: 10-4, I'll be en route with 254.
0: Do not think about your McCormick.
2: Medicine dispatch.
1: Medicine, go ahead.
2: Okay, case the times for 144 Depot Street.

0: Medic 2, that case number is going to be 2360-2360. Call came in at 1845. We were dispatched at 46 and route 47 on scene at 58. And route to the hospital was 1914. Route to the hospital was 1929.
1: Clear, thank you.
2: All right, I'm waiting.
3: Special detail.
4: 10-4.
1: Ladder 21, same traffic.
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5: 10-4.
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1: And I was not call taker.
0: Clear.
2: Are you going to go 42?
0: Living command, have the same traffic.
3: Confirm with the call taker whether or not he just jumped out in front of the vehicle or was he struck?
0: Did that lost subject ever call you back?
1: She ended up walking over to somebody who I think gave her a ride on the shuttle or something, but she hasn't called back since then, so I think she's good.
0: 10-4.
4: Alright, I'll call 2 minutes. Go ahead and go 10-8. If you're in traffic, go ahead and go 10-8 as soon as your post is clear. We got nothing for the call again.
0: Billy, you up? Besides, call the team, I'm going to get you this radio and let's pull up.
4: Okay. 47 is 42.

0: 6, that's 42.
1: 25, same traffic.
0: 12, same traffic. Very nice, dispatch. What's my case number?
2: It's going to be third in the parking lot. Stand by further.
0: 10-4.
3: You hold myself and pop 23, 10-6 until further.
2: I'm clear.
3: 9 and 22 are clear on that level.
2: 10-4, I'm clear.
4: .135, are you open? Can I get a case number of reference? I lost and found.
3: You can just leave us on it. It's almost 10-6.
2: Tempo, I'm clear. Just advise on a unit from your route to the 1050.

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1: 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Thank you. Thirty-five, you ready to copy?
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0: Oh, 120 for you.
1: 10-4.
2: 58. I'm on Gordon Street. You want me to go ahead and get to you pretty quick?
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1: Okay.
0: Kansas Jacob Moon Road, and be on a blue sedan. Georgia 28, Adam Nora, 71, Henry.
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1: 832, Eagles Nest Circle. 832, Eagles Nest Circle. Off Falcon Way, 1037, Clint Reisner walking on a trash bag with paper towels with blood on it. The bag smells like death. They found the bag on Horsey Mill, but they're requesting a 25 at this address.
2: 10-4.
3: You're clear to go on scene. Engine 11 advises you to follow the driveway all the way to the right.
0: 3-6. Engine 3 is on scene.
3: Clear, Medi 2 at 1953.

0: 41 dispatch.
1: Good. Denton and by the pool, it's about 30 people involved. None of them live on the property. It's been an ongoing issue. It's the same subjects that were in attention this morning. Has not seen any 32s, no further on it. Need advice to influx the calls we just got. Have a 21 hold in reference to a follow-up on a report you wrote. The complaint is requesting to speak with you. Do have a 10-1-14 request for the area of 886 Waddell Road.
0: The stadium gate unlocked? Yeah, it should be.
2: Complaint. We go ahead with these 88.
1: 10-4, I have two complaints. I have a witness and then the actual subject of police. He hit that subject. Let me know when you're ready to copy both of them.
2: Go ahead with the driver first.
1: 10-4, me Ken, 678-360-0452, repeating 678-360-0452.
2: Hook on that call, that's what. You know my stuff.
1: 10-4, go on 2281. Status check.
3: I've seen dispatch. 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
0: Got a call holding at 10:03 North Park Street. The Dollar General, reference to a shoplifting already occurred. Occurred about an hour ago. They took some shirts. They do have it on camera.
1: I'm at 6 on that. They probably bar vehicle. Yeah.
2: 2:44, 23.
3: We do not need everyone here. There's no active 10-10.
1: Yeah, we need to check the parking lot. You got people running back here at 6. Y'all any injured parties at the pool?
3: Negative. They're saying everyone took off towards Mount Vaughn.
1: Dispatch, you want to relay that to county? 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
2: Dispatch.
0: Good.
2: I'm 39. 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
1: We're 10-4.
2: City 1, City had a possible 10-10 at Westwoods. When I got there, everybody was scattering, so I possibly went towards Mount Vaughn.
1: 10-4. Twenty-seven dispatch. I'm 23 in the area.
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0: 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You show over 10-8, steps 1.
1: 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Coming up on LAP, Sam Henry George, 7573, the Black Nissan.
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3: 74, 3330 South Highway 27, area of Hester Road on the northbound side. Line 70, 1065, Gray Nissan Sentra, they are blocking the roadway.